Planet, dear. Only find him near here. So they find him near here. And we have to wait. Yeah, that's it. And wait, you see, wait. Anna, me uncle driver, maybe. Yeah, don't call driver. Ah, what I was at the what you want to get more son of the Abron Kwan of them? Eh, y'all see? Only you with them. Only you, Bessie, and all.

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1: Say ye,
0: Say ye, Say ye, Say ye, Say ye, Say ye, Say ye, Say ye, Say ye, Say ye, Say ye, Say ye, Say ye, Say ye, Say ye, Say ye, Say ye, Say ye, Say ye, Say ye, Say ye, Say ye, Say ye, Say ye, Say ye, Say ye, Say ye, Say ye, Say ye, Say ye, Say ye, Say ye, Say ye, Say ye, Say ye, Say ye, Say ye, Say ye, Say ye, Say ye, Say ye, Say ye, Say ye, Say ye, Say ye, Say ye, Say ye, Say ye, Say ye, Say ye, Say ye, Say ye, Say ye, Say ye, Say ye, Say ye, Say ye, Say ye, Say ye, Say ye, Say ye, Say ye, Say ye, Say ye, Say ye, Say ye, Say ye, Say ye, Say ye, Say ye, Say ye, Say ye, Say ye, Say ye, Say ye

Edian will be you. Run a brand new in a friend to my money. Edian will be you. Siake. Edian will be here. Run a brand new in a room.

Planet here. Only find him near here. So they find him near here. And give me a say, we. Yeah, that's it. And we get you. Anna, the uncle driver need you. Yeah, don't call driver. Ah, what I could want to see. What you want to care? You want to a wrong one of them. Eh, y'all see. Only you with them. Only you with them.

Yankotia drum rap, bye.

0: A very beautiful morning to you. 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We're reaching you live from Wales Broadcasting House along Alafi Avenue, Oluyole Estate, Ibadan. 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From 5:05 to 6 a.m., you'd listen to Morning Hymns. And just after that, it will be time for reflection from 6:05 to 6:10 a.m. At 6:10 to 6:15, you'd listen to the news headlines, both in English language and Yoruba language. And afterward, it will be time for our PBS slots from 6:15 to 6:30 a.m. At 6:30, it will be time for Perspectives Unlimited, that's our newspaper review for the day. And that will end at 7:30 a.m. Just after that, it will be time for AM Sports for the sports lover, followed by the Yoruba version of the newspaper review, Agbeyawo Iroyin Agbomagbe, from 8 a.m. to 9:30 a.m. After which, you enjoy music from 9:30 to 10 a.m. At 10 a.m., Gbagede Oro comes on from 10 to 12 noon. And by 12 noon, it will be time to listen to the world news, both in English language and Yoruba language. All of these and many more exciting programs you get to enjoy as you make Wales Radio 89.3 FM your companion for the day. 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
1: 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I am Anne Akeju, and today I'll be talking about the power of listening. Have you ever spoken to someone and felt like they were only half hearing you? Nodding at the right times, but their mind is clearly miles away. It doesn't feel good, does it? Or if reverse is the case, it is your mind that is miles away while being talked to. Get this. Listening isn't just hearing sounds. It's understanding the heart behind the words. And when you really listen, you give something more valuable than advice. You give yourself. A young woman once said, "The best conversation I ever had was with someone who never said a word. She was going through a difficult time and poured out her heart to a friend. That friend didn't rush her, didn't interrupt, didn't even try to fix it. He simply sat with her, nodded, and stayed present. When she was done, she felt lighter. Not because her problems had vanished, but because someone had carried the weight with her for a moment. Isn't that a relief? We often underestimate the healing power of a listening ear. And sometimes people aren't asking for solutions. They are asking to be heard, just to connect with someone in their hurt and pain. Listening requires humility and empathy. It means setting aside our own thoughts and agendas to step into another person's world. Proverbs 18:33 says, "To answer before listening, that is folly and shame." In other words, if we speak before we listen, we risk missing the truth altogether. See what happens when we listen. We strengthen the bonds of love and trust. We gain wisdom before we speak. We create safe spaces where hearts can open. And we get to discover the real issue hiding beneath the words. So, how do we become better listeners? You pause before you respond. Let there be a moment of silence after someone speaks. That short pause tells them you value what they said enough to think before you reply. And remember these three things. Number one, focus on them, not on what you say next. Number two, watch for feelings, not just facts. Number three, show with your eyes, face, and posture that you care. And number four, don't judge, but counsel instead. My friend, listening may seem quiet, but it speaks volumes. In a world full of noise, the listener becomes a true friend. Thank you for staying with me today. And until next time, remember, sometimes the greatest conversation you ever have is the one

Hello, good morning. Here is the headline news on Wells Radio 89.3 FM, your preferred awesome radio. We are reaching you live from Wells Broadcasting House along Alafin Avenue, Oluyole Estate, Ibadan. I am Kemi Sola Williams. President Bola Tinubu reaffirms his administration's commitment to extending infrastructure development beyond the city center, declaring that no community in the Federal Capital Territory, FCT, would be left behind under the Renewed Hope agenda. Federal government and the United Nations calls for stronger partnerships, innovative financing, and accelerated implementation of development programs to fast-track the achievement of the Sustainable Development Goals before the 2030 deadline. Oyo State Governor Engineer Seyi Makinde urged the United Nations and other international human rights and accountability bodies to investigate the abduction of pupils and teachers from Ahoro SLS School in Orire local government area. Senate launched an investigation into the federal government's issuance of import duty exemption certificate valued at about 34 trillion naira between 2020 and 2025, while threatening sanctions against 14 ministries, departments and agencies, MDAs, that failed to honor invitations to an ongoing probe into renewed remittance. Ekiti State Executive Council approves 16.75 billion naira for road reconstruction, upgrades and solar power streetlight project across the state. World oil prices surged as a fresh flare-up between the United States and Iran rattles investors, while a sell-off in chipmakers sent South Korea's stock market plunging. That's the headline news. Join us at 6:30 a.m. on Perspective Unlimited. Also, call or WhatsApp Wells Radio Newsroom on 091-6893-2000 for any eyewitness accounts. I am Kemi Sola Williams. Thank you for listening. God bless you.

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1: Praise the Lord. I first of all want to appreciate everyone that have been putting call across us. And for people that have been calling, that sharing their testimony. Mo ma gbadura fun yin o.
2: I pray for you today.
1: Ire Oluwa.
2: The blessings of God.
1: O ni sa fun yin o.
2: We never depart from you.
1: Ko ni sa fun yin o.
2: We never depart from you.
1: Ko ni sa fun yin o.
2: We never depart from you.
1: Mo ma gbadura fun wo to n gbo mi ni oguro
2: yi. I pray for you listening to me this morning.
1: Ma fe ko sare gbadura yi laarin.
2: I will want you to pray this prayer under 1 minute.
1: Lord,
2: whatever I need in my life and have been kept away from
1: you,
2: Lord, restore them to me. Because the Lord showed to me a lot of people that God have answered, but the yoke of the father of their generation from their motherly generation, they have, I charge those things from them.
1: Or
2: if you can pray that prayer this morning,
1: that
2: Lord, everything I desire that they have taken away from me and have been kept away, Lord, restore them to me. As you are praying that prayer, you are going to make use of
1: your
2: glory. And the light of the day you see today will bring forth good things into your life.
1: What
2: is the good news I brought to you this morning?
1: Walking prophecy.
2: The walking prophecy.
1: Prophecy is working.
2: Asotele man shise.
1: Don't fight with your pastor.
2: Ma ba wa iranse Olorun re ja.
1: Gbogbo awon iranse Olorun to ba di fun o laso tele.
2: Or any prophet that has given you a prophecy.
1: Ma so wi pe Olorun o lo won.
2: Do not say that God is not using them.
1: Asotele n sise.
2: The prophecy is working.
1: Ṣugbọn eniyan furara re.
2: But human.
1: O le je alatako asotele ta so sinu aye.
2: Can be the one hindering the prophecy that has been said.
1: Otale
2: ki
1: asotele duro ko o le da duro ko ma sise.
2: Even the enemy can delay a prophecy.
1: But as a prophet, I'm telling you this morning.
2: Gege bi woli mo so fun o laaro
1: yi. The prophecy is working.
2: We pe asotele ma sise.
1: Nitori wi pe.
2: Because.
1: Oluwa furara re.
2: The Lord himself.
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2: He honored his word so much, even above his
1: name. So therefore,
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2: Woli ti won lero pe
1: the word of God through his mouth can be the healing to somebody else.
2: Wa oro asotele to njade lenu re le mu ida.
1: There is something you don't know.
2: O ni kankan ti o le ma ti mo.
1: Prophecy.
2: Asotele.
1: Faith.
2: Igbagbo.
1: They work together.
2: Won ma sise papo ni.
1: A prophecy can be declared to you.
2: Asotele le jade si aye eniyan.
1: And you said no.
2: Kí wọ́n sì sọ pé rárá.
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1: When you go to the Bible.
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1: 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That by this time tomorrow.
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1: There is a particular man.
2: Arákùnrin kan wà.
1: That said, how can it be possible?
2: Ó sọ wípé báwo ló yẹn ṣe ṣe ṣe.
1: This man in question.
2: Ọkùnrin tí à ń wí yìí.
1: It's like many people that are working with. with a prophet. Many people in the church, they say, daddy, did you sorrow?
2: They will say, daddy has spoken again.
1: But they don't keep to the word. Familiarity can hinder the prophecy not to work in your life. That is why many people, when their prophet speak, it won't work for them, but it will work for the outsider. Prophecy is working, but you yourself, you can only allow that prophecy to work. You need faith.
2: You need faith
1: to make sure that that prophecy is working for you. That man that refused, that doesn't believe the prophecy of Elijah, and it is written that when it happened, the man died. But those that believe it, they enjoy the work of that prophecy. And how can you make prophecy to work for you? I'm encouraging you this morning. You have to add to the level of your prayer. You have to add to the level of your prayer. That God, what you have said about me in the Bible shall come to pass. What you have said concerning me through the word of a prophet shall come to pass. What you have revealed to me shall come to pass. When you do all this, you will discover that prophecy that has been spoken to your life, you will see the manifestation of it. When you enter the Bible, the book of Genesis chapter 12 verse 1, and the Bible says, go to Abraham, go to a land, I will show you. When you are still where you are, you can't enjoy. That prophecy may not come to pass. God promised him. He promised
2: Abraham.
1: He revealed everything. But if Abraham refused to leave where he's staying, that prophecy will not come to pass. What about the story of Anna? What about the story of Anna? In the book of 1 Samuel, chapter 1, and the Bible said, verse 18 said, and she said, let the handmaid find grace in the sight. So the woman went away and did eat. And her countenance was no more sad.
2: Before you, Roman,
1: there is someone here right now, and they are revealing your name to me. You are walking in Keystone, and your name is bearing joy. Because of a lot of prophecy, you have taken all the men of God as a liar because it's not working. But if you can obey this word, my father said, before the close of this year, you are going to have a marriage ceremony. Somebody is going to take it to altar. I don't know the level of prophecy that you have heard, but I'm telling you this morning,
2: Tí o ba le gbo ohun woli gbo. You can accept the voice. Tí o ba le gbo ohun Oluwa gbo. You can believe the voice. Tí oṣù yóò tó parí. Before the end of this
1: month, you are going to celebrate.
2: Wàá ṣí ní ọjọ́ àìkú.
1: Once again, my name is Prophet Abiodun Elijah.
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1: Apata. 081-66-89-7918. I declare upon your life. Ire to to si e. Ti aye ti gbe pamọ. 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I love you all. See you on top. In Jesus' mighty name we are praying.
0: Alero pe ti di alaboko fun natinu ise iranse eto comfort hour. 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

0: All right, it's a beautiful Tuesday morning, today the 14th day of July 2026. And you're on to Wells Radio, 89.3 FM, your preferred awesome radio. It is time for another edition of Perspective Unlimited on your favorite awesome radio. And as we usually do, we are going to be looking at headlines on two different newspapers this morning. Those papers will be the Punch newspaper and Vanguard newspaper. And of course, you know, as usual, I don't do this alone in the studio. I'm with my analyst in the person of Chukwu Emeka Monachiso. He's here this morning for us to do justice to the issues that we will be discussing this morning on Perspective Unlimited. Good morning, Chukwu Emeka.
1: Good morning, Kule.
0: Yes. I think it's obvious where we are going to start from this morning. We are all excited about the rescue of the Orire victims, and we know it's a developing story. The governor did say on Tuesday, on Friday, after the rescue, that he will address the nation. He will address Oyo State residents and the nation. Now we don't know if that has happened or he is still going to address us. Maybe we are going to hear more details about the stories surrounding the rescue of those kids. But I think we'll still get into that. But generally, what is your mood talking about the rescue of those kids?
1: Well, I don't think there is anybody who is not happy with what has so far happened. You know, everybody is there because we have been looking forward to it.
0: Mm.
1: People have been praying. People have been doing everything. There is no time in our programs we've not raised up that issue. And people called in, you know, and none of them said something negative about the release of those children. I think everybody is happy. And the governor of the state has raised something that has set tongues wagging also. Mm. As far as that rescue operation is concerned, which we will get into when we start our program.
0: Absolutely. Mm. We will get into it when we start the program. So now moving on to the headlines as seen on the dailies this morning. The first newspaper we are going to be examining this morning is the Punch newspaper. And the largest caption on the Punch newspaper this morning reads, "Presidency slams Makinde over demand for UN probe." That's talking about the Oyo abduction. And there are three rider stories to that. Makinde playing bizarre politics, weaponizing anything against the federal government. That statement is also credited to the federal government, or the presidency, as we may say. And, of course, the second rider story to that, "This isn't politics. Oyo abduction too grave to local probe alone," says Makinde. And the third rider story to that, "Bandits kill two teachers in captivity. Principal reveals FG hands over victim to government." Those stories can be found on page 2 of the Punch newspaper this morning. Going on to other stories now on page 22. Dangote dumps Naira, begins petrol sales in dollars. And on page 12, Atiku ADC defends primaries as courts voids MAC-led congresses. And the federal government grants 34 trillion Naira import duty waivers in 2025. That's according to Customs, and that story is on page 22 of the Punch newspaper this morning. Moving on to page 29, veterans meet a CDS, demand 250,000 minimum pay for soldiers. That story, like I said, is on page 29 of the Punch newspaper this morning. There is also a picture here of the released abducted kids with the picture and, of course, the general commanding of the 2-Division Nigerian Army in here in Ibadan. There's a picture of all of them there in the front page of the newspaper Punch we're talking about now. And still on the front page, talking about the fake agency scandal, ICPC begins probe as DG alleges threats to life. That story is on page 14. And on pages 4 and 5, downpour cripples Lagos, floods submerges cars, strands motorists. And I'm on page 21, and that will be the final story you see on the front page of the Punch this morning. Oil tops $80 as Trump revives Iran blockade. Those are the stories you can find on the front page of the Punch newspaper this morning.

Now moving over to the front page of the Vanguard newspaper this morning. The largest caption on the Vanguard reads, children were beaten, teachers chained. This statement is credited to the principal of the school, Alamu. And there are also about five rider stories to that statement. Says, we were forced to trek through forest at night. Another writer story, they ate cocoyam noodles drank from a waterfall for 56 days. Those are the victims' relative. And there's another writer story, initial operation that led to security agent's death. This is according to a source. And victim hidden inside a cave close to waterfall. And then finally, Makinde 6 UN probe into abduction. All of those stories you can find on pages 10 and 11 of the Vanguard newspaper this morning. Moving on to other stories now. Economy excites contraction, but households remain pessimistic. That statement is according to the CBN, and you can find it on page 19 of the Vanguard newspaper this morning. On page 9, Atiku will be excited as federal government plans increase in WAEC, NECO registration fee. That story is on page 9, like I said. And on page 8, talking about the Strait of Hormuz, U.S. to reinstate Iran ports blockade, imports 20% passage fee. And on page 8, discourse pushback against next fresh order on revenue or utilization, I should say. That story is on page 8 of the Vanguard newspaper this morning. And there's also a picture here of Seyi Makinde with the kids. Also the Speaker of Oyo State House of Assembly also features in this picture as seen on the front page of the Vanguard this morning. And also another story, a court affirms order barring INEC from recognizing Mark's leadership. And the writer story to that, judgments won't affect ADC candidates, party insists. Article urged to Supreme Court, insist ADC's ticket intact despite court ruling on Congress. Those stories you can find on page 5 of the Vanguard newspaper. On the pages 9 and 28, our police uncovered facetious PFIPC saga. That's according to documents released. The Adeyemi also said, I borrowed 400 million naira to secure PFIPC appointment. That story, like I said, you can find it on page 9 and 28 of the Vanguard newspaper. Buhari's first anniversary, go on. Tinubu, governors, ministers pay tribute. That story is on page 27. And finally on page 21, when flood waters recede, health crisis begins, physicians warn. That story, like I said, is on page 21 of the Vanguard newspaper this morning.

0: Now, moving straight into the analysis of the headlines that we have seen on the dailies this morning. The first headline that actually attracts my attention here is still talking about the Oyo State abduction and as President Islam's Seyi Makinde over demand for UN probe. And now, according to Punch newspaper, the presidency on Monday criticized the Oyo State governor, Seyi Makinde, over his call for a United Nations-led investigation into the abduction of pupils and teachers in the state, describing the demand as unnecessary and politically motivated. Makinde, while formally assuming responsibility for the welfare, rehabilitation and education of the 45 teachers and pupils rescued after spending 56 days in captivity on Monday, which was yesterday, he called for a United Nations-backed investigation into the abduction, saying Nigerians deserve a full account of the circumstances surrounding the incidents. Now, there's been a lot of talk about the abduction and the rescue of these children, especially since we got the good news on Friday. As a matter of fact, a very unpopular opinion of some people. You'd hear people on the streets wondering how some of the kids are still wearing anko, you know, I mean, different, I mean, same clothes, how, you know, they expect that maybe they should look more, they should look rougher than their appear, like, whatever
1: like
0: it is.
1: Okay, like the ones in Ekiti.
0: You know, very, very, very
1: couldn't even stand.
0: Very unpopular, but, and now hearing the governor calling for United Nations to actually probe this. But before we actually even go into that, the governor actually did speak yesterday after the kids were rescued, and I would like us to take a quick listen to what the governor had to say, and of course we are going to also listen to the principal, what she had to say to concerning the issues. Let's take a listen.
2: Children and teachers abducted from the Haoro, Eshinle and Yawata communities in Orire local government area have finally been reunited with their families. For every parent who endured weeks of uncertainty, every child who lived through this traumatic experience, and every citizen who prayed and hoped for their safe return, this is indeed a moment of thanksgiving. Yet, even as we rejoice, our relief is tempered by profound sorrow. We mourn the tragic loss of lives in the course of this unfortunate incident. While we give thanks today, we must also remain vigilant. Security is everyone's responsibility. If you see anything suspicious, report it immediately to the appropriate security agencies. You may also call 615 or your state's toll-free emergency line for security and other emergencies. Accordingly, the Oyo State government will immediately strengthen oversight of all access routes leading into and out of the old Oyo National Park through our adjoining local government areas. I therefore, with a full sense of responsibility as the executive governor of Oyo State, call on the appropriate international human rights and accountability mechanisms, including those within the United Nations system, to closely examine the facts surrounding this abduction and the circumstances of its resolution. To every parent across Oyo State, let me assure you that your government has heard your fears. We will not relent until every lawful step has been taken to make our schools and communities safer for our children. As the government of Oyo State, we will continue to support every lawful effort that strengthens our security architecture, protects our people, and brings every person responsible for this tragedy to justice.
3: It was not easy. We were in the forest, in the open, most of the time, under the sun, under the rain, with the children. But we kept going because there was no way out. We knew God could only help us. Personally, I was not beaten, but some of the children were beaten.

Some of them are quiet, some of them are loud. And what they hate most is noise, that it attracts attention. The youngest of them, Waliya and Salam, they were the ones that took the dress of the victim. They will close their mouth, tie it with clothes, and beat them very well. Then the men, they had it worse than us.

0: All right. That is the voice of the governor of Oyo State, Engineer Seyi Makinde, after he received the abducted teachers and pupils of Orire community. And of course, right after the governor spoke, the next voice you heard is that of the teacher who spoke about the ordeals they actually went through while they were in captivity for the 56 days. Now, let us go into what the governor said. We heard it when he said it now that the United Nations and other international bodies should actually come and investigate the abduction of those kids. What do we think that a UN-led investigation into the abduction can actually do to Nigerians? Do we think that this is the best way to go?
1: It is. I don't think there is anything United Nations can do to help us, because we are writing scripts on daily basis for ourselves, and nothing is in black and white again. That's why the governor is calling for probe, and we know that whatever, when it comes to probe in Nigeria, just go and sleep. Know that the case has died. So if there is a government, governor is suspecting something, and that's why he's asking for United Nations intervention to come and unravel how the drama played out. And like you said before we started this conversation, that the kids didn't look like people, the ones we saw in the Kitty State. And this part of the things why Nigerians asking a lot of hard questions. And if Seyi Makinde is asking for United Nations intervention, I don't think he's wrong. And I don't think there is need to lampoon him. If you know that there is nothing fishy, you should even encourage him. Oh, yeah, go and bring people. If you come to my house and say, I have a stolen property in my house and I know I don't have anything, bring people to whoever you want. I will even encourage you to bring all manner of security agencies. Come and ransack my house and check whether you see anything. But when there is that's why he's calling for. Because these questions are agitating the minds of so many Nigerians. How come these children are looking this way? You understand? And from what the woman has just said, that they ate cocoyam and indomie and everything, you know, there is a lot that are not in black and white. And that's why people are asking that question. So what the presidency ought to have done is to say, Makinde, if you know that there is something, go ahead. You understand? We'll encourage you. Just like this fake agency thing, where the man has even spoken, because they said ICPC should investigate him. The man said government cannot investigate government, which is true. The man is asking for independent investigators to look into the saga. The man himself, the Prince Adeyemi himself, is asking for independent investigators. He is the one demanding for private investigators to dig deep. But government is giving ICPC to investigate. And the man said no, that he cannot walk. That let them bring, if the man is not sure of what he's saying, why is he asking for independent
0: investigators? So let's quickly, I'd like to quickly correct something that the woman actually did say that they were eating noodles. She didn't mention any brand of noodles that they were eating.
1: Noodles.
0: Yeah, that's what I'm trying to say, that it was noodles that she said. Meanwhile, now we talked about the UN investigating this. Now, what do you think, and like you said, when you mentioned the Adeyemi saga, so what do you now think the UN-led investigation can actually achieve that a Nigerian-led investigation cannot achieve?
1: If Seyi Makinde has trust in Nigerian-led investigation, will he have asked for UN? That's to show you that he doesn't have. And will Nigerians even trust? Look, Kule, you see.
0: So Nigerians, a lot of Nigerians have trust issues for Nigerians.
1: Virtually everybody you meet on the street. That's why I keep asking, because the institutions of the state

0: have virtually collapsed. So people, why is it that, okay, let me ask you, why do you hear Nigerians, when they have a problem, I have left this in the hand of God? Because they have they don't have confidence in the judicial system. Why do you hear Nigerians that if something will happen to them, say, go and report to the police, he said police, okay? Because he doesn't have trust. He said he will go there to report and he will become a victim. So, virtually, and when states, when citizens lose trust in their state, Kule, there is a bigger problem. And that is what we are battling with in Nigeria. That there is trust issue. People don't trust government. Government doesn't trust the people. That is the issue we have in our... And you cannot build a country without trust. For instance, citizens don't even trust you. When you tell them good morning, they have to look at their wristwatch to know whether actually it is morning. They have lost it. That trust issue is the reason why the military is going to the southeast, asking the youth to come and join, that their slots have not been occupied. And they are asking the military, where is our slot in NNPC? Where is our slot in DSS? Where is our slot in EFCC? You didn't give us slots there. You are giving us slots. Because they know that when they enter the military, will they be fairly treated? That is trust issue. That's why they are not joining. And that is what is making our country look the way it is right now. If we, the moment people lose, you're a family man. If your children lose trust in you, do you think you are still, do you think you will still carry that aura as a father? You won't. Because they don't trust you again. That is the problem. And the only way for government to restore trust of the citizens is to match their words with their actions. To match their actions with what they say. 2022, the president told Nigerians, he said, I saw the video, that he will pay WAEC fees for children. He will pay WAEC fees. And he was even posting that, oh, no child will drop out as a result of poverty. Come back to 2026, we are increasing WAEC fees. So how do you explain it, Kukule?
1: But the thing is that, like you've said, this is political era.
0: Forget
1: the governor is as much as a politician as anybody else.
0: I don't want us to politicize this thing. Politics does not mean
1: so. But that's what people are saying. That is this not getting politicized already?
0: Forget it. Politics does not mean you will lie. All liars will go to hell.
1: But there's a popular opinion. There's a popular opinion that all politicians lie.
0: That's why they are heading to hell. The fact that
1: but that, what I'm saying is that that does not exonerate Seyi Makinde himself.
0: The fact that they are lying, does he make liars acceptable? All liars will go to hell. Devil is the father of all liars, and they are children of liars. So if you lie as a politician because you want to get to office, you will occupy a space in hell. I've not read the Quran, but I'm sure it is even there also. So it's not a question of it is politics. Then politics gives you latitude to lie and tell lies and see black and say it's white. And you say you are a politician. You will end up in
1: hell. Chukwuemeka. Yes. So what are the legal or constitutional powers that the state governor actually have to seek for this kind of investigation?
0: I don't know. I'm not a lawyer. But the issue is that, yes, but the issue is that he has called for independent investigation. Just like Prince Adeyemi is asking for independent investigation on what happened between him and Bajabi Amila. The man at the center of the storm is demanding for independent investigators to look into the problem.
1: But the Nigeria, I'm coming. But the Nigeria, you know now.
0: Seyi Makinde is asking for the same thing. Also, yes. That goes to tell you that there's something wrong with our country.
1: So that is noted. But like you have rightly said, let us now say that the investigators come, the international investigators, and then they make findings. The Nigeria that you know, what do you think would happen? Would any head roll?
0: Wait, whether heads roll or head doesn't roll, the issue is that they will make the findings open. Kunle, our problem didn't start today. Remember, we put a panel of inquiry, which we would have used to help this country. We killed it. Look at South Africa Truth Commission in South Africa. Many of them came out, said what happened to them during the apartheid era, and there was truth and reconciliation as a commission in South Africa. We copied the same thing. But we didn't fly with it. Because some people are bigger than this country. And they didn't come. When Justice Oputa summoned them to come. Some even turned it to a circus. And come there for drama.
1: I remember then that the then president actually attended.
0: Buhari did not come. A serious country. Kunle, we are not serious. And I keep saying it that we are not yet a country. When we are a country, we have a common front. Common destiny. This one, every independent day, they dream of our founding fathers. What is the dream of our founding fathers? That's the question I ask. Kunle, if Nigeria is a country that we be, what is wrong is wrong. Whether it is committed by a Muslim or a Christian or somebody who doesn't even believe in God, it is wrong. Because we all have a common purpose. We are going somewhere. But today, somebody will be corrupt. somebody will be standing for something. Other people will keep quiet because it favors them, because the man is from their part of town. Hmm. That's not how to build a country.
1: Hmm.
0: You, what is wrong is wrong. That's why I'm telling God.
1: Is all Nigerians not guilty of
0: all that? Nigerians? That's what I'm saying. Now, that is not the way to build a country. That's what I'm saying. That if we are going somewhere and we have a common destiny, what is wrong is wrong. It does not mean who committed it. Hmm. No matter your religion, no matter where you are coming from. But today, we profile you.
1: Hmm.
0: Uh-huh. So that people that are not your people will say, that's how they behave in their area. But do you consider the welfare of the country? Are we building a country?
1: Hmm.
0: Kunle, we must build a country where there's a level playing field for everybody. That we have do we even have a purpose? Where are we even going in Nigeria?
1: Hmm.
0: We don't even know where we're going. There's no roadmap.
1: Like Yoruba would say, until Dauda, what is not good is not good, like Chukwu Emeka said. 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When we come back, we will dig deeper into other stories as seen on the front pages of our news this morning. Do stay tuned.

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0: All right, welcome back to the second half of Perspective Unlimited on Wells Radio 89.3 FM, your preferred awesome radio. Before we went on that quick commercial break, we were talking about the request from the governor of Oyo State saying that independent or foreign investigators should actually come and investigate the recent abduction of students and teachers in Orire local government of Oyo State. And we have actually had a reaction, especially from Chukwuemeka, about his thought about that. But of course, we have so many stories we are supposed to talk about today. And of course, we will want to leave the phone lines open now for our listeners at home. If you want to be a part of the show this morning, feel free to call us in the studio on 091-6893-1000. You can also call 091-5333-4893. The last number you can call to get us in the studio is 091-33-33-893. Feel free to call us in the studio to give us your own perspective about the issues we are discussing today. So like I said, so many stories to talk about. The very interesting one that I know a lot of Nigerians will be thinking about is that of Dangote, who has dumped Naira and begins petrol sales in dollars. A lot of people want to start wondering that when did we start spending dollars in Nigeria? Now, the report, according to Punch newspaper, has it that Dangote Petroleum Refinery has fixed the ex-depot price for premium motor spirits known as petrol at $0.779 per liter, unveiling a new pricing template that also raises the benchmark price for diesel and aviation fuel following its transition to dollar-denominated transactions. This marks an end to a Naira payment for the purchase of refined products, which started after the October 1st, 2024 commencement of the Naira for crude oil deal. Now, development also marks a major shift in the refinery's commercial operations and could reshape pricing dynamics in Nigeria's deregulated downstream petroleum sector, where Dangote has emerged as the country's largest supplier of refined petroleum production. Now, let us first clear this. That Dangote is selling at dollar does not mean that when we go to buy our petrol in the normal petrol stations that they will be demanding dollar. No,
1: no, that's not what it means. Dollar, yes. But the implication is that you will not buy it at the same price.
0: Price as yes. Yes. So it is going to be the dollar equivalent in Naira. It is going to be the yes. So let us just clear that so that people will not think is dollar the answer collected from us now. No, that is not what this report means. Now, so looking at this report, I remember that the federal government, especially in the inception of this administration, actually said that crude oil should even be sold to Dangote in Naira so that this will actually strengthen the currency itself. Because when you start trading in a particular country's currency, it helps your GDP, I guess, and then it helps strengthen your Naira. But now Dangote has said he actually even wants to be selling his own refined products to marketers in dollar equivalents.
1: What they're saying is that, you know, he is buying crude in dollar, but he's saying that the sales will be Naira denominated. And I guess it must be equivalent to dollar.
0: Hey, that's what I'm saying. Okay, it's a 0.774.
1: Yes, you are right.
0: Yes, equivalent dollars.
1: You know why we arrived at this junction? When we are paying for the money we collected with crude, it is this practice that limited the amount of crude available to sell either to Dangote or to international market. So, because we are paying with crude, now demand doesn't have, and the price of crude has skyrocketed. So you don't expect him, it's not a Father Christmas, you don't expect him to come down because if he buys in dollars outside the country, the thing is that he will sell in dollars, and the implication for all of this is that it will increase demand for dollars and also impact negatively on Naira, which is already weakened. You understand what I'm saying? So, he said that both country and the coastal sales will be dollar based. There's no way we are going to run away from this. I'm expecting that even now, even you now, when you finish, you know Nigerians, this is the story they hear fast. When they hear that something that has to do with dollar, that dollar is everybody will now put his own.
0: On even with people selling away.
1: Even with people selling away. Go to Moletiana in the afternoon.
0: And the dollars in one.
1: You understand? We are in this mess because of policy somersault.
0: Mm.
1: When you are doing something, you see, leaders are not expected to know everything, Kunle.
0: Mm.
1: They are not expected. The thing is that you know in part, and you must speak in part. You are not expected to know everything. And that's why there's need for you to bring technocrats in your government. People who will sit down and they know this thing very well. That was why I so much love. People don't like Obasanjo. But Obasanjo regime, look at the crop of human beings he assembled. Look at the likes of Okonjo Iweala. Look at the likes of so many people he brought on board. Because the man understood that, look, there are certain things I don't know. You understand? Even he's human. You may judge him harshly, but he tried his best.
0: Let's quickly take this call.
1: Okay.
0: Hello, good morning. What is your name? Where are you calling us from?
2: Hello, good morning.
0: Good morning.
2: This is Adenike from Muslim.
0: Adenike from Muslim, you have the floor.
2: Yeah, thank you very much. Concerning Governor Shirima Kinde calling for the UN to intervene on the abduction. So I don't think, I don't see any big deal here because there is nothing if the governor called on this to do. So we are in this country when this federal administration and dictatorship, they keep writing and doing the Jonathan regime when the Chibok girls were kidnapped. So I don't think anything on it. Thank you very much.
0: Thank you very much, Adenike, for your contribution this morning.
1: So, what we are experiencing is a foreign exchange pressure.
0: We have another caller on the line. Hello, good morning. What is your name? Where are you calling us from?
3: Good morning to you people.
0: Good morning, sir.
3: My name is George. I'm calling you from Ologwe.
0: Good morning, Mr. George. You have the floor, sir.
3: Yeah, I saw people who are bringing politics to the blessing and success of the work of those who freed these children from that captivity. And I see that politicians who do not see anything good for the masses of Nigeria are coming in to mislead the minds of the people who have been suffering because of these children. We should please be very careful. I listened to what Makinde said. As a governor, he made that statement. We should please allow certain things to be done. We have always been saying that you can't be doing things the same way and be getting a different result. How many probes have we had in Nigeria that has been implemented in this country? None. So many things have happened, they are swept underground. How many people have embezzled billions in this country and they are governors, they are ministers, and they are House of Representatives, National House of Representatives members, and so on. Why can't we try and listen to somebody well before we start criticizing someone just because of politics? Please, Nigeria should be careful.
0: Right,
3: we are making the people outside this country to look at us as people who are not serious. Where is Lee Ashebu? Where are the people from the group who were kidnapped from her own place? Are they back to Nigeria? Thank you.
0: Thank you very much for your contribution, sir. All right, so still talking about the Dangote refinery and his resolve to start selling in U.S. dollars. Now, the question that a lot of people would want to be asking now is that would there be any concerns that this pricing of refined products in dollars could actually make Nigeria more vulnerable to exchange rate fluctuations?
1: Would it
0: weaken the Nigeria?
1: Before
0: you go on to that, let's quickly take this call. Hello, good morning. Yeah, what is your name? Where are you calling us from?
4: Ruth calling from Malakia.
0: Ruth from Malakia, you have the floor.
4: Yes, sir. You know, I commend the step taken by Governor Shehima Kinde, speaking for external investigation. Because this really shows the transparency and accountability. And that should come before politics. So the truth should not just be investigation. So the federal government should allow the if truly they don't have any hand in this. Because we don't want repeated of this attack again. Our children should go to school without fear. Our teachers should go to school without fear. Even we that we are not even going to, we should go out without fear. That's what we want. Our government should please do the needful on time on that. Good morning.
0: Thank you very much for your contribution. Good morning.
1: Kule, what Dangote is doing will increase demand for dollars.
0: Dollars.
1: And which will ultimately weaken our naira. If you check today's market, this thing, naira has depreciated again. So it is naira is just dancing skellew. You understand, against the dollar, and it's not going to win. So what has happened right now is that there will be heavy pressure on our naira, because there is huge demand for dollars, which will weaken naira, and it's going to impact on all of us.
0: Plus, the way to sell are like
1: everybody.
0: Okay, so before we go to other stories now, let us just quickly check. You've said that this will affect the naira, and then we also know that Dangote is like the sole
1: producer or supplier of
0: petrol in Nigeria at the moment. But of course, we still have other independent marketers who can import from outside. Do you think that this move can actually strengthen some sort of competition, you know, since other people can still import from outside of the country?
1: We will not come out of the woods unless our own refineries are fixed. If you don't fix Warri refinery and Port Harcourt refinery, we are just throwing punches in the air, believing that the punch will land on somebody. But it's not going to work that way. And that is what I keep saying, that any government that has the interest of the people at heart, we do whatever that will take suffering far away from the people. Because this oil is the only thing that we export. It's the only thing that Nigerians, one of the biggest foreign earners that we have in this country. And we should be very careful the way we handle it. But how are we handling it? Now we are bringing in Chinese partners to bring in their money and their expertise. And the CEO of NNPCL said, Bayo Ojulari said that they will repair Warri and Port Harcourt refineries at their own cost. Imagine, they will do it at their own cost, which means Nigeria is not going to put down any money. And when they finish doing it at their own cost, what will be the implication on us as the people of this country? We are not told. So we are sinking deeper and deeper into problems. So when Chinese people, let's assume that they put in 30 billion and they come after repairing, they tell us that they spent 70 billion. What are we going to do? Are we not going to pay for it? How do we pay for it? So we already look, Kunle, modern slaves are no longer in chains. They are in debt.
0: Modern slaves are no longer in chains. They are in debt.
1: Yes.
0: 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If you want to be a part of the conversation this morning, feel free to call us on our studio lines, 091-6893-1000. You can also call 091-5333-4893. The last number you can call again is 091-33-33-893 for you to be a part of the conversation this morning. Now we have so many issues we are talking about this morning. One very prominent one again is Atiku and ADC, and they said that they are defending their primaries as court actually voids the MAC-led Congress. And we've heard so many stories about the back and forth about the courts recognizing, not recognizing, and it's not just the ADC. There are so many parties involved in legal litigations at the moment before the election. But as seen on the Punch newspaper now, the report we have is that the Court of Appeal in Abuja has actually upheld an order restraining the Independent National Electoral Commission from recognizing or participating in Congress's conducted by committee appointed by the Senator David Mark-led caretaker leadership of the African Democratic Congress. The judgment has actually thrown fresh uncertainty into the opposition party's internal affairs ahead of the 2027 general election, with former Vice President Atiku Abubakar and the ADC insisting that the ruling does not affect candidates who emerged from its direct primaries. Chukwuemeka, and I know you're very familiar with the ups or the, I don't even know what English to use, the brouhahas, you know, that has gone on in the political scape. This coming again that the MAC-led ADC is still not recognized, and we know that Atiku, the former vice president, is actually running under this ticket. What does this mean?
1: You see, Kunle, this is why there's no governance in Nigeria now. This is the reason why everything is upside down. This is the reason why we say something in the morning, in the evening we retract. Because when we are, there is confusion all over the place, and all aimed at collecting power at the expense of the welfare of the citizens. Kunle, I have never seen a period whereby we are about to go into the year of election and all these problems are coming here and there.
0: But isn't that normal?
1: It's not normal. What is normal? What makes it normal? The reason why it appears normal is because abnormalities have become normal in our country.
0: In the country.
1: So many abnormalities, Kunle, that at times, if I'm still a young man, I will dialogue with my leg. Imagine, I'm coming to Atiku and Co. Imagine what is playing out in Kastena. A man, Dr. Kufi, came out to say that, look, some bandits were sponsored to on pilgrimage. The man is now, his police went after him because he is tarnishing the image of the state. Imagine. Is it normal? So you say the truth, you become an enemy of the state for saying the truth. They have not come out to debunk that what that man said and say, no, we didn't sponsor any bandit or anybody to pilgrimage. No. They went after the man. Now, look at what is playing. That's why, you know, I ask you this question sometime. Do you have confidence in our judiciary, Kunle? Do you? Because you have not had any problem ahead. But the issue is that you are, and that is why what Shehi Makinde is saying, bringing in United Nations investigators, Prince Adeyemi is saying, bring private independent investigators to dig deep into what happened between me and Bajabi Amila. Is he asking for too much? Now, we ADC Atiku. We recognize, we will not recognize. All these things are just to mess up. The minds of Nigerians are already messed up politically. But at the end of the day, whatever will happen, will happen.
0: But Chukwuemeka, I want to hold you to this. You did say that what is wrong is wrong.
1: What is wrong is wrong. Wrong.
0: So if the ADC, if they're actually doing something wrong, is it not right that the court just step in?
1: Come, Tukunle, it's not a question of doing something. Have you read the judgment? There's a lot of banana peels. Do you know what is a banana peel? When you eat banana and throw it away, you step on it, what will happen to you?
0: You feel land from...
1: There's a lot of judicial banana peels put on in the way that every now and then, look, that's why, okay, let me even tell you something. Do you know what this we are saying now? A lot of Nigerians, why do you think insurance business is not thriving so much in Nigeria? Do you have trust in the insurance? Nigerians, because they will come and sell something to you. I'm sorry, I'm saying this, but we are, as on air. When you have problem, they will now begin to tell you the clause you didn't read. Something, you didn't see this clause. This, Nigeria is there. You know, at the end of the day, you will look so stupid. Or the laws that these people are using now, who made those laws?
0: Well, I mean, laws are meant to be made by us and followed by us. But I'm just saying, like you said, whatever is wrong is wrong.
1: It's so wrong, yes.
0: If the ADC is doing something, if they are flouting the law in any way, which we will not know that they are flouting the law until this political...
1: I'm not a member of ADC. Can you say they are... Have you read the law?
0: I mean, this matter is in the courts. It's not like I can really say that this or this is what is happening. But I'm just saying, like you said, whatever is wrong is wrong.
1: Yes, and, whatever is wrong is wrong.
0: Yes, and we are in the political era, which means that every opposition will be looking for one or two things to discredit their opponents.
1: Do you know what they call political landmines when they lay political landmines for you.
0: Yeah, but everybody is laying. Even Atiku, when he goes on air to talk about, he does the same thing. He tries to discredit. That's what they all do.
1: It's not a question of discrediting. It's a question of following simple rules.
0: Okay.
1: Rules of engagement. What are the rules of engagement? You know, this matter is still in court. So there is little we can say about it until final interpretation of what it's all about.
0: Until the final interpretation.
1: Yes. Because they said they will not recognize it. So let's see what plays out.
0: All right, so that is as much as we can take on Perspective Unlimited this morning. We would like to say a big thank you to everybody who has been a part of the show. I see the lines are buzzing, but unfortunately, we cannot take any calls again at the moment. So my producer is already on my neck, so we have to go. And then we have to give way for the sports gang to come in. Like I said, we'd like to say a big thank you for everybody who's been a part of the show. Chukwu Emeka, I'd like to say a big thank you too for your well, analyzed analysis. Thank you very much. Perspective Unlimited takes place on Wales Radio 89.3 FM every Mondays to Fridays by 6:30 a.m. to 7:30 a.m. Do join us again tomorrow for another edition, as we will be bringing Perspective Unlimited to you again. Until then, I would like to say thank you very much. Have a pleasant day. Good morning and God bless you.

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Good morning and welcome to AM Sport on Wales Radio 89.3 FM. Let's preach the gospel of sport again this morning. I am Lizette Femolea Day, your one and only sport baby. Today in the World Cup, the semi-finals start today. We have France and Spain. Legit cannot even wait for this game. But before we talk about the World Cup, let's go straight to local news this morning and yes, to the women's side. The 2026 Women's African Cup of Nations WAFCON is just around the corner. Scheduled to take place the 25th of this month, yes, July to August 16th. And the Super Falcons have commenced preparation for the 2026 WAFCON with 9 players reporting to the team's training camp in Casablanca, Morocco. According to the team's media officer, Mary Akinsola, the captain, Rashidat Ajibade, the first choice goalkeeper, Chiamaka Nnadozie, and an experienced forward, Asisat Oshoala, are among the first group of players to arrive. Also in CAP are defenders Glory Ogbonna, Oluwatosin Dimeyin, Rofiat Imran and Sukurat Oladipo alongside midfielders Christy Uchebe and Fatima Oloko. And yes, the team media officer Mary Akinsola also said that additional players and the members of the technical crew are expected to join the camp in the coming days as Nigeria steps up preparation for the continental tournament. Like I said, the 2026 Women's African Cup of Nations will be staged in Morocco from July 25th to August 16th, with the Super Eagles targeting a record-extending 10th continental title. That is to say, the Super Falcons already have 10 titles in the WAFCON. But yes, they could be extending that to probably 11. Now Nigeria has been drawn in Group C alongside Egypt, Zambia and Malawi, and that the full-scale training is expected to begin once the entire squad has assembled.

And according to the Super Falcons goalkeeper Chiamaka Nandoze, she's saying that the Super Falcons will approach the 2026 Women's African Cup of Nations with a disciplined match-by-match mentality as the reigning champion begin, you know, their defense, their title defense in Morocco. According to her, the team's priority is to remain focused throughout the tournament while pursuing two key objectives: retaining the WAFCON title and securing the qualification for the FIFA Women's World Cup.

I'm still talking about the WAFCON this morning, but yes, going to Senegal. Senegal have concluded a two-match international friendly series against Egypt with a 1-0 defeat in Cairo on Saturday, bringing an end to another phase of preparation for the 2026 WAFCON. The Lionesses of Senegal entered the second fixture on the back of a 1-0 victory over the host on Wednesday. But on Saturday, they were unable to replicate that performance in the return encounter and fell into a narrow defeat as Egypt leveled the series. Senegal secured qualification for the finals for a third successive edition and will be making their fifth appearance at the tournament. And yes, they have been drawn in Group A alongside the host Morocco, Algeria and Kenya. Now in the last edition of the WAFCON, Senegal reached the quarterfinals, and this time they'll be aiming to build on that achievement as they prepare for another campaign on the continental stage.

still on WAFCON this morning. And this time going to Zambia. Zambia have named a strong final squad for the 2026 Women's African Cup of Nations. As the Copper Queens of Zambia gear up for a challenging Group C campaign.

Now Zambia, the Southern African side, will face the defending champion, talking about the Nigeria Super Falcons. They will also face Egypt and then Malawi in Group C, and what is expected to be one of the tournament's most competitive groups. But the Copper Queens of Zambia will be aiming to make a deep run at the Continental Showpiece while maintaining their impressive record as the only African women's national team to have qualified for every senior FIFA global tournament this decade. And with several experienced stars included in the squad, Zambia expected to provide a stern test for their Group C rivals, particularly the African, the 10 times African champion, Nigeria, the Super Falcons, as yes, the battle for a place in the knockout stage.

And now to the World Cup this morning. The French referee, Francois Letexa, who was the official referee for the match between Argentina and Egypt, has reportedly been removed from the list of officials for the remainder of the 2026 FIFA World Cup following the controversy surrounding his performance in the round of 16 clash between Argentina and Egypt. Now, Letexa came under intense scrutiny after Argentina's dramatic 3-2 victory over Egypt, a match that triggered strong protests from the Egyptian Football Association. Now, the Egyptian Football Association, EFA, submitted an official complaint to FIFA challenging several key decisions made during the encounter, including the disallowance of an Egyptian goal and a dismissal of a late penalty appeal. The federation also requested that the referee, Letexa, and his officiating team be withdrawn from officiating any further matches at the tournament. Now, to be honest, this match actually generated widespread debate, widespread banter across the football community, with Egyptian players and officials maintaining that a number of crucial decisions unfairly influenced the outcome. But despite the criticism, a FIFA head of referee known as Pelugi Colina had defended the officiating team and has stated that the video assistant referee VAR protocols were correctly applied and dismissing the claims of bias. However, Letexa has now been dropped from the list of match officials for the remainder of the 2026 FIFA World Cup, that is bringing his involvement in tournament to an end.

Oh yes, we are back at the FIFA World Cup semi-final. This one is for the books. In the semi-final, we have FIFA rank number 1, FIFA rank number 2, 3 and 4. We have France and Spain. And then we have Argentina and England. But today's match by 8 p.m. France and Spain.

Mbappe has 20 World Cup goals, one behind Messi's all-time record of 21. Mbappe right now has 12 World Cup knockout stage goals, the most of any player in history. And France are in their third consecutive World Cup semi-final. And also Mbappe again is the only player on record to register 10 plus goal involvement at two different World Cups. And now to Spain. Spain have won all seven of their knockout stage matches at major tournaments under De La Fuente. Spain's defense went 649 minutes without conceding before Belgium's equalizer in the quarter-final. Now let's talk about Spain coach. De La Fuente has managed 13 World Cup and Euro matches without losing, the most by any manager. Now don't let us forget the clutch player, the joker in ID voice. Merino, Mikel Merino, the first player to score the winning goal in two World Cup knockouts as a sub. And the top scorers from both countries, Mbappe for France and Hoyerzabal for Spain. This is going to be one for the books. FIFA ranked number 3 France against FIFA ranked number 2 Spain. Who is going to move on to the finals?

Now, just in case you forgot, it was the last time Spain, last time it was Spain versus France. Let's take a trip down.

4 goals to a new lead over France just 55 minutes into that 2025 UEFA Nations League semi-final. With goals from Nico Williams at the 22nd minute. Mikel Merino at the 25th minute.

Mal penalty at the 54th minute. And then just a minute after, Pedri scored again for Spain. And as of then, you're telling me there was a moment it was 4-0. Yes, at that time it was 4-0. But then Mbappe scored a penalty at the 59th minute for France. Then Yamal added a fifth in the 67th minute before France launched a dramatic late comeback. After Kylian Mbappe ran Cheki on the score sheet at the 79th minute. An own goal by Danny Vivian. And at the 93rd minute, Randal Kolo Muani scored for France. But it wasn't enough. They fell short as Spain held on for a remarkable 5-4 victory. And in fact, that 9-goal thriller became the highest scoring match in UEFA Nations League history and sent Spain through to the final. Now, is today going to be a repeat of that? Or has the France that we have been seeing in the tournament, you know, been more flexible and in a better form? I just know that it's going to be an absolute cinema today by 8 p.m. France and Spain.

And now straight to the gossip update this morning. AC Milan's Ecuador left back Pavés Estupiñán is one of the targets being assessed by Aston Villa. Bruno Guimarães is viewed as not being for sale by Newcastle, despite Arsenal thinking they could sign the 28-year-old Brazil midfielder for €50 million.

Inter Milan have given up on signing England defender Trevor Chalobah as they cannot afford Chelsea's asking price of 30 million euros, but Como are still interested in the 27-year-old. And still talking about Chelsea, they are set to make an offer which could reach 21 million euros for Rayo Vallecano's Spanish left-back Pep Chavarria.

Nigeria's performances for Norway at the World Cup have increased Benfica's asking price for the 22-year-old winger to 43 million euros. Chelsea, Liverpool and Tottenham are also interested in him. Sporting, Wolves and Southampton have had all approaches turned down for Tottenham 21-year-old striker Will Langshare. He has represented England at the youth level and spent last season alone at Oxford United. And last but not the least, before I take my leave this morning, Barcelona open to selling Spain forward Ferran Torres. To avoid pay his former club Manchester City about 7 million euros if they extend his contract. Thank you so much for tuning and listening to AM Sports. My name remains the same. I am Lizette Femi Oladeyi, your one and only sports baby. Enjoy the rest of the day. Bye for now.

Roma has rejected an offer of 40 million euros from Atletico de Madrid for 25-year-old Manu Kone, and Manchester United and Liverpool are also interested in the France midfielder. Now Aston Villa, Leeds United, Sunderland, Fulham and Brighton are all interested in a 20-year-old Sweden and Barcelona winger Ronan Badji. All City and Southampton are interested in German Werder Bremen forward Justin Indema. And Thomas

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0: 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We are reaching you live from Wales Broadcasting House along Alafi Avenue, Oluyole Estate, Ibadan. I am Ayo Emmanuel. Ojo first the headlines. Presidency fault McAdey's call for United Nations probe into Oyo. As Attorney General alleges threat to life. Dangote ends Naira payment for refined fuel sales. United States bans in DR Congo for commercial flight over Ebola. And in sport, France-Spain battle for place in World Cup final. Those are the headlines. Now the news in detail. And then we begin on the national level, where the presidency has criticized the Oyo State Governor, Engineer Seyi Makinde, over his call for a United Nations-led investigation into the abduction of pupils and teachers in the state, describing the demand as unnecessary and politically motivated. Makinde, while formally assuming responsibility for the welfare, rehabilitation and education of the 45 teachers and pupils rescued after spending 56 days in captivity yesterday, called for a United Nations-backed investigation into the abduction, saying Nigerians deserve a full account of the circumstances surrounding the incident. The special advisor to the President on Information and Strategy, Bayo Onanuga, said the governor's request suggested a lack of confidence in Nigeria's security institutions, insisting that the military and other security agencies had already provided explanations on the rescue operation. Onanuga, in an exclusive interview, said the presidency had no objection to an international body examining the incident if Makinde believed there were unresolved issues. Moving on, the Independent Corrupt Practices and Other Related Offences Commission, ICPC, has commenced investigations into the alleged Presidential Foreign Intervention Promotion Council scandal. This is as the man at the centre of the allegation, Adeniyi Adeyemi, called on the President to set up a separate independent panel to probe the matter. The police are also set to arraign Adeyemi today before the Federal High Court in Abuja on a fresh charge. The ICPC spokesman John O'Day confirmed yesterday that the commission had taken up the case and was capable of handling it alone or in partnership with other agencies. The probe follows a directive Tinubu issued last Tuesday ordering the ICPC to investigate the fictitious PFIPC and the alleged $1.3 billion insertion into the 2026 appropriation bill with a report due when within 30 days. Dangote Petroleum Refinery has fixed the ex-depot price of premium motor spirit, otherwise known as petrol, at $0.779 per litre, unveiling a new pricing template that also raised the benchmark prices for diesel and aviation fuel following its transition to dollar-dominated transactions. This marks an end to the Naira payment for the purchase of refined product, which started after the 1st of October 2024 commencement of the Naira for crude deal. The development also marks a major shift in the refinery's commercial operations and could reshape pricing dynamics in Nigeria's deregulated petroleum downstream sector, where Dangote has emerged as the country's largest supplier of refined petroleum product. The revised prices, which took effect yesterday, placed automotive gas oil diesel at $1.087 per litre, aviation turbine kerosene at $0.942 per dollar for a litre, while coastal deliveries of petrol were fixed at $1.044.62 per metric ton. And now to the foreign scene. The United States government has barred American citizens currently in the Democratic Republic of Congo from traveling to the United States on their commercial flights as authorities responding to worsening Ebola outbreak. The restrictions requires affected travelers to spend all at least 21 days in third country before they can board flight to the United States. The new measure was announced yesterday by the Donald Trump administration under the United States Transportation Regulations. It comes as the Ebola outbreak in the DR Congo has recorded 1,926 cases confirmed and 702 deaths, with the virus spreading to several provinces. The United States official said about 24 Americans scheduled to travel from Congo today have been placed on do not board list, while the State Department will provide support during the mandatory waiting period. The Health Secretary, Robert F. Kennedy Jr., said the action was necessary because of the growing risk posed by the outbreak. Meanwhile, the United States Centers for Disease Control and Prevention confirmed that an American humanitarian worker in Congo tested positive for the strain of Ebola virus. Two infected Americans have since been transferred to Germany for treatment as health authorities continue effort to contain the attack. And moving on the foreign scene. The United Arab Emirates has accused Iran of carrying out a missile attack on two Emirate oil tankers in the Strait of Hormuz, killing one Indian crew member and injuring eight others. The United Arab Emirates described the attack as a blatant violation of international law and warned that it threatened regional security and global energy supplies. The attack happened yesterday as fighting between Iran and the United States entered a third consecutive night. The latest incident came shortly after the United States President Donald Trump announced a 20% charge under a new blockage policy for vessels using the strategic waterway, saying Washington was putting increased pressure on Iran. The United Arab Emirates Ministry of Defense said six of the injured crew members are Indians, while two are Ukrainians, with four of the victims reported to be in serious condition. Iran's foreign minister insisted Tehran would remain the guardian of the Strait of Hormuz despite the new United States measures. Meanwhile, Iran's Islamic Revolutionary Guard Corps, IRGC, admitted targeting the tankers, claiming the vessels ignored military warnings, switched off their navigation systems and attempted to sail through a mine route. The Guard Corps warned that cooperation with what it called an aggressor would delay the reopening of the Strait of Hormuz and could trigger a global energy crisis. If you're just joining us, this is the News at 12 on Wells Radio 89.3 FM. Now moving on and still on the foreign scene. Firefighters battled through the night to tackle a blaze that tore through a historic forest near Paris, with at least two people arrested on suspicion of having started the fire near one of France's best known royal palaces. The Interior Minister, Laurent Nunez, said late yesterday that the fire is not under control, adding that the main blaze in the Fontainebleau and another one nearby, which started in afternoon, had scorched 1,300 hectares. Nunez said the fire was just a few kilometers away from the palace of the Fontainebleau, explaining the deployment of considerable resources, including water, carrying planes and helicopters. He added that about 900 people were evacuated from their homes. He also said the Fontainebleau blaze is continuing what will likely be a historic year of fires in France, with 32,000 hectares burned already this year, more than the total of 2025. And finally, in the ever-exciting world of sport, France will be aiming to move one step closer to the third FIFA World Cup title when they take on Spain in the full semi-final of the 2026 tournament. The match will see reigning finalist France face a Spanish side seeking only its second World Cup crown. The semi-final will be played today, with France looking at to reach a third consecutive World Cup final after winning the 2018 title in Russia and finishing runner-up to Argentina and Qatar 4 years later. Spain's only World Cup triumph came in South Africa in 2010. France will rely on the attacking threat of captain Kylian Mbappe, with Spain head to the clash with growing confidence after recovering from an opening goalless draw against the tournament debutant Cape Verde to book third place in the last four. Many pundits believe Spain possesses one of the strongest squad in the competition, but stopping France's potent attack will be their biggest challenge as both sides battle for a place in Sunday's World Cup final. And with that, we have come to the end of the news at 12. But before we go, here are the highlights. The presidency criticized Oyo State Governor Seyi Makinde over his call for a United Nations-led investigation into the abduction of pupils and teachers in the state, describing the demand as unnecessary and politically motivated. The Independent Corrupt Practices and Other Related Offences Commission, ICPC, has commenced investigations into the alleged Presidential Foreign Intervention Promotion Council scandal. Dangote Petroleum Refinery fixed the ex-depot price of premium motor spirit petrol at $0.779 per litre, unveiling a new pricing template that also raised the benchmark prices for diesel and aviation fuel following its transition to dollar-dominated transactions. The United States of America government barred American citizens currently in the Democratic Republic of Congo from traveling to the United States on commercial flight as authorities respond to a worsening Ebola outbreak. The restriction requires affected travelers to spend at least 21 days in a third country before they can board flight into the United States. And in sport, we brought you a report that France will be aiming to move one step closer to a third FIFA World Cup title when they take on Spain in the fourth semi-final of the 2026 tournament. The match will see the reigning finalist France face a Spanish side seeking only a second World Cup crown. The bulletin was compiled and edited by Kunle Olu. Stay connected with us on all our social media platforms at Wells Radio 893. 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You can also call or WhatsApp the newsroom on 0916-893-1000. 0916-893-2000. Thank you so much for joining us on the news at 12 for today. I am Ayo Emmanuel Ojo. Thank you for listening. Good afternoon. God bless you.
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17: 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One more. 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
2: 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Joseph
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Here are the news updates on World Radio 9.3 FM. I am Kemisola Williams. President Bola Tinubu sent a bill seeking to amend the 1999 Constitution to provide the legal framework for the establishment of the state police across the country to the House of Representatives. During plenary today, President Tinubu urged the lawmakers to fast-track the Constitution Alteration State Police Bill 2026. He described the proposed legislation as a key part of his administration's security reform agenda. Meanwhile, the House of Representatives has withdrawn its proposed constitutional amendment seeking to establish state police, opting instead to consider a similar bill forwarded by the executive. The developments emerged during plenary today, where lawmakers gave the executive-sponsored state bill its first and second readings. The bill was subsequently referred to the House Committee on Constitutional Review for further legislative action. The Senate has cautioned Oyo State Governor Engineer Seyi Makinde over his call for a United Nations-led investigation into the abduction of pupils and teachers in the state. Governor Makinde, while formally assuming responsibility for the welfare, rehabilitation and education of the rescued Orire school teachers and pupils, stated that Nigerians deserve a full account of the circumstances surrounding the incident. During today's plenary, the Red Chamber said the statements are capable of undermining the ongoing effort of the federal government and security agencies in tackling terrorism and kidnapping. The First Lady Oluremi Tinubu has disclosed that President Bola Tinubu is passionate about establishing a sustainable school feeding program, expressing confidence that it would be endorsed before the end of the administration. According to a press release issued today by a senior special assistant on media, Busola Kukoyi, the meeting focused on strengthening collaboration on early childhood development programs in Nigeria. Several people have been confirmed dead after a fire broke out at a building under construction in central Brussels, Belgium. Emergency officials say the blaze also left at least six people missing. The fire occurred today at Ozzy Tower construction site. That's the news update. Join us again at 8 p.m. for the national news. Also, remember to call or WhatsApp World's Radio Newsroom on 091-6893-2000 for any eyewitness account. I am Kemisola Williams. Thank you for listening. God bless you.

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Hello, darling, a very beautiful evening to you. How are you doing? It is another great time on the radio this evening. It is exactly 60 minutes come past 5 p.m. from the studio of Wales Radio 89.3 FM, your preferred wholesome radio, reaching you live from Wales Broadcasting House along Alafi Avenue, Oluyole Estate, Ibadan. Welcome. This is the time that has been specially designed for children. All right. So yes, welcome to the show. This is Homework with Auntie Tolu right here on Wales Radio 89.3 FM. And Homework with Auntie Tolu is a quiz session where you get to answer questions in mathematics, English language, and current affairs. Mathematics, English language, and current affairs. And if you're able to answer the questions correctly, then you get to win yourself airtime, courtesy of Wales Radio 89.3 FM. All right. Okay. Now the rules are very simple. First off, you have to be as far away from your radio set as possible. So once you put a call through to the studio, please ensure that you switch off your radio set. It's not possible for you to want to listen to me via the radio and also speak to me at the same time. So please ensure that you are far away from your radio set, okay? All right, now, number two is that you have 10 seconds for each question. So you have 10 seconds for the question in mathematics, 10 seconds for the question in English language, and 10 seconds for the question in current affairs. Okay? 10 seconds for the question in mathematics, 10 seconds for the question in English language, and 10 seconds for the question in current affairs. So if you're able to answer the questions correctly, then the airtime is all yours. You have 3 trials on the show, so if you don't get it the first time, you can always call back the second time and the third time. But after the third time, we'd have to give a chance to other people to be a part of the show. Okay? Okay, so if you're ready, Auntie Tolu is ready as well. The phone lines to call to be a part of the show are 0916-893-1000, 0916-893-1000, or 0915-333-4893, 0915-333-4893. You can also call 0911-333-893. Those are the phone lines for you to call to be a part of the show this evening.

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You can also call 0911-333-3893. 0911-333-3893. If you're just joining, this is Homework with Auntie Tolu on Wells Radio 89.3 FM. And Homework with Auntie Tolu is a quiz session where you get to answer questions in mathematics, English language, and current affairs. Mathematics, English language, and current affairs. And if you're able to answer the questions correctly, then you get to win yourself airtime courtesy of Wales Radio 89.3 FM. The rules are very simple. Once you put a call through to the studio, please ensure that you are far away from your radio set, right? That is very important. Okay, so please ensure that you are far away from your radio set. It's not so nice for you to listen to yourself via the radio and also speak to Auntie Tolu at the same time. Okay? All right, great. You have 10 seconds for each question. So you have 10 seconds for the question in mathematics, 10 seconds for the question in English language, and 10 seconds for the question in current affairs. Okay? So you have 3 trials on the show. So if you're unable to get it the first time, you can call back the second time and the third time. But after the third time, we'd have to give a chance to other people to be a part of the show. The lines again, 0916-893-1000. 0915-333-4893 or 0911-333-893. Those are the phone lines for you to call to be a part of the show.

0: 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Hello? Hello? All right, well, to call back. If you're just joining, this is Homework with Auntie Tolu on Wales Radio, 89.3 FM. And Homework with Auntie Tolu is a quiz session where you get to answer questions in mathematics, English language, and current affairs. 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Hello. Oh, we lost the call. Do well to call back. Remember that this is a program for children. All right, it is a program for children. So once you put a call through to the studio, tell me your name, where you're calling from, your class, and your age. Hello? Hello?
1: Hello, good evening.
0: Hello, good evening, darling.
1: Hello, good evening, mom.
0: Good evening. What's your name? Oh, we lost that call. All right. Do well to call back. 0916-893-1000, 0915-333-4893, or 0911-33-3893.

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If you're just joining, this is Homework with Auntie Tolu on Wales Radio 89.3 FM. At Homework with Auntie Tolu is a quiz session where you get answer questions in mathematics, English language, and current affairs. And if you're able to answer the questions correctly, you get to win yourself airtime courtesy of Wales Radio 89.3 FM. The rules are very simple. Once you put a call through to the studio, please ensure that you are as far away as possible from your radio set. 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So you have 10 seconds for the question in mathematics, 10 seconds for the question in English language, and 10 seconds for the question in current affairs, okay? So once you put a call through, tell me your name, where you're calling from, your class, and your age, and then you go ahead to pick your number. All right, we have questions 1 to 35 for mathematics and English language, and questions 1 to 100 for current affairs. Once you put a call through to the studio, all right, like I said, you tell me your name, and then you pick your number. So whatever number you pick is a question you'd answer on the show. 0916 893 1000, 0915 333 4893, or 0911 333 3893. Do not forget that you have 3 trials on the show, so if you're unable to get it the first time, you can call again the second time and the third time. But after the third time, we'd have to give a chance to other people to be a part of the show this evening. Hello. All right, do well to call back.

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1: Mino, excellent sports mark. Everybody, Lisandro
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1: Lisandro Martinez no play like saying just
0: all transfer rumors.
2: That one they play 2-1. The last victory be for Xavi before he carry load commot for Barcelona.
0: Okay, now Monday to Friday 6 PM to 7 PM. We go run on our auto for sports matter, football, basketball, tennis, and even our local sports. 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

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You can also call 0911-333-3893, 0911-333-3893. Hello? Hello? All right, do well to call back. The network isn't friendly at all this evening. 0916-893-1000, 0915-333-4893, or 0911-333-893. Let's see if we can, at the very least, squeeze in one call on the show today. The network is really bad. I sincerely apologize to all those who have been trying to call. The network isn't so friendly today. 0916-893-1000, 0915-333-4893, or 0911-333-3893.

0: Hello.
1: Hello. Hello, ma.
0: Hello, good evening, darling.
1: Good evening, ma.
0: Good evening, how are you doing?
1: I'm fine, ma.
0: What's your name?
1: My name is Ifeoluwa.
0: Ifeoluwa?
1: Yes, ma.
0: Okay, Ifeoluwa what?
1: Balogun.
0: Ifeoluwa Balogun. How are you doing, Ifeoluwa?
1: I'm fine, ma.
0: So where is Ife calling from?
1: I'm coming from Elebu.
0: Calling from Elebu. Okay, so what class are you and how old are you?
1: I'm 14 years old, ma. I'm in JS3.
0: JS3, 14 years old.
1: Yes, ma.
0: All right, so you have 10 seconds each to answer questions in mathematics, English language, and current affairs.
1: Okay, ma.
0: So we're going to start with maths. Pick your number.
1: Number 5.
0: Question 5.
1: Yes, ma'am.
0: All right. Question 5 says, find the simple interest. Find the simple interest on 40,000 naira at 8% per annum for 3 years. Find the simple interest on 40,000 naira at 8% per annum for 3 years.
1: Okay, ma'am.
0: Nine thousand six hundred naira. That is correct.
1: Yes, ma'am.
0: All right, let's move on to English language.
1: Number 2.
0: Question 2. Hello.
1: Hello, ma.
0: All right, question 2. So you have to tell me. Can you hear me?
1: Yes, ma'am.
0: You have to identify the verb phrase in this sentence.
1: Okay, ma'am.
0: The players have been training since morning. The players have been training since morning. What's the verb phrase in that sentence?
1: The players are training.
0: Training.
1: Yes, ma'am.
0: Verb phrase. The correct answer is have been training. All right, that's the verb phrase. Have been training. Okay, do well to call back. Thank you so much for calling on the show, Ifeoluwa. And right about now, it is time for me to go. I sincerely apologize to all those who tried to call but couldn't get in because of the network. But not to worry, next Tuesday is another time. So join me again next Tuesday at exactly 5 p.m. for another edition of Homework with Auntie Tolu. On Tuesdays, we meet from 7 a.m. to, on Saturdays rather, we meet from 7 a.m. to 8 a.m. on Wales Spelling Bee. Continue to be good boys and good girls, and remember always that Auntie Tolu loves and cares about every one of you.

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0: Hello, my people. How are you doing? Hello, my people. How are you doing? Are you feeling okay? Okay. Iba.
1: How would I feel? And now today, welcome ourselves again to the Parliament. Yes, I've said this one will be Parliament, so there's a free for Parliament, so there's a free assembly. This one, a Parliament of Sports. Oh yeah, welcome to Sport Assembly. Lori ya wonye. She gallant, she duro, she stand proper. 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And our number one family station with your state, Ibadan and beyond. Oh yeah, yeah, now don't catch me because my name is no change at all. Sam Adeliri. But remember, you can simply and always call me Zadeliri. On a normal level. Atu ti de this wonderful evening. Ka farabale gbe yin debe ka de ma se kini. Ka ma gbagbe yin sibe lanku bi ibe yen o. E ti mo pe first and foremost mo ma bere pe ni bo gogo ni kini ohun ka yin mo. 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Anyhow the assignment no dey twisted at all. Na to press am well. Let the person where they beside you feel the vibe, feel the energy, feel the entertainment, feel the gist, feel the rumor, feel the talk the tori as we carry everything come. Raymond Oluaye Tanatana, Chief Oluyi Raymond, Bobo Manchester United, Obinu Talayana, Obo Jesse Ure, Walo Nini Garani, Para Digimon the body, up my you! On a normal level, Emma Pelewo, Wadel Kedere Kedere. 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Ko Nira Ko Ruju. Ebati wa Facebook, Kunyi Langui, Bibenye. 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E magbagbe lati like, lati share, ke de drop, u comment, in yo. E mo, we know they do ghost, awa ishe ghost followers, Langui, Bibe, we know they do have for year. Toba de Jody TikTok, Echo search for Raymond Lassan, Anani Sadelere, Oni Echo search for Raymond Lori TikTok, Ibe Lafekba Wole, Toba de Ti Wori TikTok, Nye, Eda like, Boki Nyo, Kekbe like, Ewa Bi 6264 million, billion, million. Kekbogbe, Kogaratan, On top Facebook, I see my people, No forget, say prediction will continue today, Atin Sumo Kini Nye, Taloma Agbe, Taloma Kowo Nye Raymond D. Now, we'll go back the money at the end of the day. Happy day, Kumbolu Atifai. Site on top Facebook. First comma, late comma, Lonio. He said, good evening, Sir Adeliri and Chief Raymond. Tono, watching you live from Oluyole. Blues all the way. Up Chelsea. In fact, in Chelsea, I bring gist for now. Stella, Timmy, Fagba, he came my one and only Stella. Raymond, ojo unika invite Stella was in the stadium. Now, God, don't you? Ojo unika invite Stella.
2: Be at over the August.
1: This is in Barbere. Stella, you don't yell like that.
2: Ojo ti ma you ba fe boju Chelsea Jenica invited.
1: Okay. Stella talk say finally the much anticipated semi-final match day. Cool evening to you, sir. Delere Baba 100. Chief Raymond Oloye Manchester United. Igara waiting. Igara plenty. Igara pupo. Oni Igara po. How are you doing this evening? This wonderful evening. Oh yeah, Stella, love. We gallant, we stand proper. Okay, now tell one person, mate, tell another person. It's in that time for Sport Assembly. Oh, that show where you know what means. Everybody, every. Hey, it's a mini mobile. Hey, it's a mini akpata. As the matter be, me we rock on. But first and foremost, the transfer update. Upon Leo, Arsenal. Now don't talk bye-bye to na boy. Toyota Keru re kuro ninu iko egbe agba ball Lugona si o. He don't go the Turkish league. That one don't they sealed, done and dusted. Here we go, yet we are certified. Chelsea. Boy, you need to let pay. She ain't the first scam, more ne. A bone, the first scam, money. Anyway, it can be a bad ball, can you no Syria, ha? They won't carry your Chelsea boy, yo. Now, small details now remain. Think about where bad loss, the matter take be. gbogbo now we go talk on top of the show this evening, including the semi-final game before we enter prediction. But first and foremost, Raymond Langodoti, oya ki awon ara ile
2: mo ki eyin olodufe wa kakiri agbalaye ka bo sori ikanni West Radio 89.3 FM ge be se mo pe to ba ti dagun mefa irode eto ere ideraya ni ma gbinan ya ni ikanni West Radio oruko temi oye pada Raymond Tonotono.
1: All right now, Raymond Tonotono be that one. Bo ni ka ti se rin on top the level. Before we talk up, more first start from Chelsea. I don't tell you now say gist plenty. Alejandro Garnacho na ya go take start ti ilekun si like Muhyiddin bi Muhyiddin akagbadun se ma so ilekun ti sisibi kan fun Alejandro Garnacho. Now where he dey go na AS Roma for the Italian Serie A. According to waiting with the year at ose to koja last week, na in the two club in AS Roma and Chelsea won se ni under G ni o we dey don talk on top Garnacho matao. Sugbon gege bi update as with the year say talks go still continue between the intermediaries that they talk about Chelsea and AS Roma. Oro ti gun o in to sele ni pe waiting Chelsea dey talk say they want sell Garnacho. Awa o loan well a fe ta Garnacho ni bring money may you carry Garnacho o ya mo lo we no loan no. Sugbon AS Roma waiting that they ask from Chelsea ni pe loan and to Ross iyen na fa gbogbo last week. Sugbon gege bi update as with the year like this AS Roma ti so fun Chelsea o okay e je ka change we go loan am but mandatory buy clause you go come dey there. Now the matter we dey there be that you mandatory buy clause Chelsea consider like that one. Sugbon in to wa ku ki won yanju mandatory clause yen ilolo ma wa je na wetin the two clubs that they do wetin that they look on top that one. Garnacho 2 years Roma.
2: Yeah, good one ni fun Alejandro Garnacho because oluko ni tutun ti Chelsea se gba oluko ni
1: Xabi
2: Alonso o ti je ki Garnacho mo pe ko si anfani fun ninu iko Chelsea. 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
1: All right, mo come out on top Garnacho, no time to check time, mo go straight to Barcelona and they talk about Joan Laporta and to je presido di baba agbalagba of Barcelona. He don't talk on top the awuyewuye of Rafinha e mo pa fi gbogbo ana asoro nipa Rafinha o ya waiting Laporta talk after the social media. She no be only Ibadan, no be only Nigeria, no be only West Radio we dey talk about Rafinha Mata don cause serious controversy in any Catalonia. They talk about Barcelona gbogbo agbegbe Barcelona ni Spain lagbe aye everybody especially the Barca fans na divided house on top Rafinha Mata. Now that one come force Laporta may come out to talk. He say, well, Barcelona, we do not plan to sell Rafinha this summer despite the Saudi bid. We do not want Rafinha to leave na key part of us that the arrival of Antonio Gordon and Adeyemi are not linked to Rafinha. That okay, even if you come on sell Rafinha, not be because Antonio Gordon coming or because Adeyemi matter. No. It doesn't mean Rafa is leaving. Now the president of Barcelona talked that one yesterday in reaction to the social online reaction to the sales of Rafinha. Ide why not Sini Abi? How you take look at?
2: Baba Sherry, oh, you run up a loju wo ye titin because.
1: No.
2: Lo to baka on one of a kira fi afiko yenle. But teba wo movement in Barcelona no transfer market. One logbe Antonio Gordon, 80 million. One logbe Karim Adeyemi, 25 million. One sin ni wo ye pe a wanfekbe Julian Alvarez, imo si mo pe Julian Alvarez only less than 18 million. Where's the money? Baka o ni owo. So one ti na 80 million kan, one ti na 25 million kan. So one need that you generate your wo lati gbe Julian Alvarez. So ti won ba ta agba bolu to se kan re. 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
1: Okay, now it makes sense for Arsenal. Mo go straight to Manchester City. We know they push hard for Ayub Buadi from Lille, among 18 year old suitors where they fight for Ram. But Man City, you remember say PSG before they interested, but PSG no they in contention no. While other favor the season loan, but Man City talk say they go do it, they go buy them outrightly. The only problem with the DB say waiting 100 million for Buadi.
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1: All right, so mo move away from that one sharply. We go still come back, come transfer gist still plenty o because Manchester United want to drop another update and they talk about David Ostian. He don't drop update on top Carlos Baleba. Say ewo lori oro Carlos Baleba, Manchester United di this summer they don't come out hand for matter where anything fit change lola sugbon gege bi update don gbo something don't change for Manchester United owo mo boya lato do coach ni sugbon gege bi update don gbo at talk about David Ornstein. He say as per updates where they hear from Manchester United camp na say Baleba he no dey their plan again.
2: Yeah, baba good one ni fun Manchester United, but Baleba wa lara idi ti di yen o se boss nigba ti ma you lo fun fully ni
1: last season. O gangan fun re.
2: Se bi amara on situation to e pe player ma submit transfer request, won ma force movement
1: yen. Ma force move out.
2: E kan ti mo
1: 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E den kan ti se move to lo fi Manchester United.
2: To lo fi Manchester United, so e kan ti mo fi pe Anthony se ko to wa flop ni man
1: yu. Gege ba se gbogan, won da pe won ni erera gan so ninu transfer
2: o
1: transfer.
2: O san lara owo yen. So nkan to ye ki Baleba se niyan, but emi o mo reason to se decide lati ma submit transfer request. Ko ka ni ko submit transfer request yen, ma yu ba ma lo fun ru Anthony Andre Santos tan lo fun nisin. So to me, loss lo je fun Baleba because step up ni ba je fun to ba lanfani lati darapo mo Man U ni last season. Kile ma fi pe okay won play for Manchester United, so yen tu ma je ki obo re ogo e tu tayoju inu iko to wa.
1: Okay, now that one with Carlos Baleba. Oya Raymond, we'll go straight into the World Cup before we go market go sell. But before we enter the World Cup semi-final, we'll dedicate to this beautiful show to a very new fan. We'll be saying since he don't join us on top this show, Eba, the energy 100, the love 100, the contribution 100. Now what they talk about, and they talk about Rashid Damilola today na in birthday. Oh, fan club won Rashid support na.
2: Oh, that be pe Chelsea ni abi ma e kanu Chelsea abi ma you lun support.
1: Oh, that he go call we go sabi bi. Today na Rashid Damilola's birthday. Happy birthday to you, brotherly language bi be as they always call you. Igba odun odun kan ni you no go fall lai, you go the rise ni. Doors go open for you. Your club, we want know your club, so we go know which kind of club we go talk say you go. Kima lo gba drag tako Raymond Abi. Se ki so pe club e ma gba league at Champions League next season.
2: Ara club e ma gba league at Manchester at Champions League, to mo pe Manchester United lo support.
1: Manchester
2: koko ki Rashid Damilola un se loser.
1: Okay, ki alo ke ta wa ni loser.
2: Awon loser mo ra won kan ni gba Champions League last season, loser la won yen. Rashid Damilola lagbara Olorun bo se celebrate birthday leni, o celebrate 50, o se 60, o se 70, o se 80, o se 90. To ba le ki ma ka lowo 150.
1: Ni suru calm down. Ya post ni be yeah. On top that level. Happy birthday to you Rashid Damilola before they turn you to Metusela. We dey wish you long life and prosperity. Shame no go catch you. Everything where you dey follow Baba God dey talk, Rashid Damilola. Lola, everything where you follow about God to talk, Baba God go do am for you. Wishing you long life and prosperity. Oya, 8 PM. Jalosibo Dallas Stadium. Papa Shede Dallas Stadium. Where France FIFA ranked number 3 go take on Spain. FIFA ranked number 2 at 3. Second position at third position. I go met Johnny 8 PM. Oya now. If SMOSE Major GMA Timbao, we they talk about one of the team we get arguably the best forward for this tournament and the team we get arguably the best defense for this tournament. The two of them, they go come head to head. The Tabawansor head to head. She France and end Spain incredible 36 match unbeaten run. 36 match unbeaten run. Oh, only Spain below lower by yo. They para 27 win, 9 draw. 27 win, 9 draw. What he lose the row. Abishe Luis de la Fuente in your coach. She Spain gaga. She if you continue to do it in to become the top. Europa League abi kinan je Europa Cup 5-4 she 5-4 kon gba match yen dun o mo dun. Spain beat them. 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
3: lati convert gbogbo attacking force tan ba ni, but Spain awon ma gbianju lati seize ball. 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Oh my bring your dulati low blocking for Meji. 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It refers and once a N'Golo Kante to
4: talo few oma beru lati attack loni. Check it Spain. So kilo ti France ma fe se blocking for Meji instead of tori awon no la ko ni attack to wa dangerous ju ni so far.
3: Baba ko si ron be France ni attack, but be se ni attack se Spain ma fun yin ni ball gba. Spain ma keep possession.
4: Okay.
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3: 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But lati prevent tiki taka won ko ma ba sese e ma ni lati block owo arin yen because pass ma jade Spain ma gba pass yen bo se ri Spain o won o ki e bo je 1-0 kan score 1-0 yen
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3: 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So to me le so yi pe Spain lo ma bori abi France 50-50 ni ife se won se awon mejeji lo ni chance lati qualify.
4: Okay, now men are no vex move sharply enter market. The phone lines don't they ring, but most gas do it. We submitted today now Tuesday we gas enter market bring one or two adverts especially on top Bill Station will be our official sponsor for this World Cup run so far. When we come back we go open the phone line talk about the France and Spain game we go come up today and tomorrow. Sabi say na number one, FIFA rank number one versus FIFA rank number four on top that one. But until then, now Wells Radio 89.3 FM and na Sports Assembly, no change the day. We go there right back.
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4: Time they say na money o. Jem go langwe bibe. Yeah, time na waiting. Time na money as the matter be. Oh yeah, if you never download Bill Station and no understand the kufe game yo. She the BT Bill te choke. Eti bak we bowo yen she wole lo she njade abi remond. As the money they enter na so it they come out. Now why you need app like Bill Station o? To help you manage your money where be say you go fit sleep. O le sun, o le diju. Only not be say you go close one eye, you go close your two eyes. Because different things na in on top Bill Station we be say, oh you cannot ni want to buy in plan ni bugwe. Raymond you first had that journey. You won't do a la job. Instead be you can find those people where go they do a job, a job, a job, a job, a job. Where at the end of the day, it go reach time for you to collect your money. They go tell you say, ah, no, can you cut moon number 62? Can you cut moon number 65? Calm down. Just carry yourself, enter your phone. If you dey use Android, the omo yami. To ba Android lo nlo, one Play Store, Google Play Store. To ba Jack Pay. Apple lo nlo yin iPhone. Apple Store eni ko wo koko wa Bill at Station BILL STATION. Bill Station, download am sharply. To ba ti download de, register pẹlu NIN eh. Tabi go register pẹlu BVNL. I don't see people where they fear say, ah, my NIN, my BVN. Stop ba gbowo mi lonko. Now that one go let you know, say na legit. na government approved app. No be say one person just sit down, one computer science person just sit down, loba create the app rara o. One create yele, one submit e fun joba. Ijoba assess e o de ri pe o ya e fun telu. E gbe sa tita kan won ma raye ma lo kan ma je nfani e. Te ba ti wa download e te lo normal profile yin. If you dey lie, use different name, use different age. Igba yellow mama di error. Then by that, you are download yet. Enjoy the services. And they talk about adjust service, thrift, and wait till they call and contribution. Hey, they on top bill station. No, when we say you go to save your money, share what it is bill station. To what daddy? Then by fit that joint, if you share contribution, you then share joint. Interest, you want better to call time when we say you go set it. Don't ma set it, fine. Yeah, to sing eh, you want do some savings, can you share normal be a job? Eko confess save, oh wait, ah da, landlord go call me for December, ma de save this money, the option I do waiting, he did here. You want collect loan, uni, say ah, omo, everywhere don't blow, make her find something, take old body for a particular project, the option self, he did here. You want book flight, you want travel out, you want Miami, man, you paro fun o, the option he do waiting, he did here. Ninu app yen na o ti ri option be. You want buy data, you want buy airtime. 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The option to do waiting, e dey there. Se ri wi pe o garanta o. If you never download Bill Station, ye o. You are sleeping and sitting on a very long thing. You won't do waiting again. You get airtime way plenty on top of your phone. And you need person to buy am. Could need the cause more water lakiri. Could need the cause be sorry WhatsApp status. Yeah. Ibe ye wati wa casti. Na dear sadele go see am. And dear sadele go see am go come talk. You say, ah, oh my yami. Oh, the sari for mini card 200. Could need go cast yara. Excess airtime to ni ye ko one bill station. Could the shaking ni. Ko convert ye, wa ta fun won, wa fun e lowo, wa yore e titi won, ko lo fa. O ti sare lo gen 2k reni o. 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Oh yeah, omo yami, if you never download bill station as I dey follow you talk like this, e ma give you this one for the last time.
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4: Don't ye ni benye. Oh yeah, Raymond, mo open the phone line 0916-893-1000. 0915-3-4-893 or 0911-33-33-893 as the matter be. So the prediction at the game between France and Spain today, no forgetting that 17,000 naira nine with the fight for so far. Oh yeah, Jabere Lati B, mo start to pick the prediction. Hello, who did here? Yes, boss.
13: Mr. Sunday on the line.
4: Mr. Sunday, me.
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14: Yes, sir.
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4: Me get points yẹn.
13: Ẹ mọ̀ pé Spain constitute of Barca players. Tiki-taka ti Barca and play. TPSG play now in Spain play. So to ba le ni mentality that let me choke the midfield. Can he get a shit? So can he can't take feet in me? No games you can't demand that like play me. Be Maresca should play PSG me what to ballet choke midfield. Musha and try that stuff. then he will have a good day.
4: All right.
13: Because midfield need Spain good shoot.
4: Okay. Thank you, Mr. Sunday. Langua don't see I won't predict he won't see the league. Hello?
14: Hello.
4: Yes, boss.
14: Yes, sir.
4: Yes, sir. Yes, sir.
14: Hello, Mr. Taiwo, Latomiadi.
4: Taiwo, Latomiadi.
14: Ben.
4: Chef, first time, never register, Lele.
14: No, not if you did me.
4: Okay. Raymond Gossopetti predicted. All right. France, Spain.
14: France.
4: France, Abi?
14: Ben.
4: All right. Thank you, sir. Hello? Yes, boss.
14: Mr. Moses, you are an MVP.
4: Oh, yeah, Mr. Moses, you are an
14: MVP.
4: Okay, all right, Mr. Moses. Spain, not before 0916893 1000. 17 around the la. It's money 17 era, Abi. 70,000. Keep bowling my body. Hello?
15: Yeah, good evening, sir.
4: Good evening, my oga.
3: Good evening, sir.
15: Mr. Emmanuel from Academy.
4: Okay, now, Mr. Emmanuel, I'll deal with you.
15: Yeah, Saturday.
4: Yes, boss.
15: But games tonight, again. Sometimes they say that after winning against the game, we use titles. So, the game is balanced. I mean, it's fine. People do well with this game. There is no grand idea. I mean, anybody who needs it is to show it. But I mean, I'll be going with France because the firepower in this one. I mean, the France know how to score goals. So the Spanish know how to defend, but sometimes when there is some too much defense or yellow, some goals will come. So France to beat you.
4: All right. Emmanuel going with France. Okay, thank you so much, Emmanuel. Hello? Yes, boss.
16: Yeah, good evening.
4: Good evening, Marga.
16: Yeah, I see Damilela on the line.
4: Oh, yeah, birthday boy. Happy birthday to you. Happy birthday to you, Dami. Happy birthday to you.
16: Thank you so much.
4: Tabati Bari Show, Kawagba location.
16: Oh,
4: yeah, now.
16: Thank you.
3: You are welcome, sir.
16: Yeah. So I follow Spain, or Spain will win tonight.
4: Spain, Rashid, they follow Spain. We'll see if Spain will give you better gift or top that level.

0: Master.
1: My name is Dr. Pade.
2: Good evening, sir.
3: Sorry, I don't get that name well. I don't get the name well.
1: I'm from Oluyole.
3: Okay, Mr. Kola Wole from Oluyole.
1: Yes, sir.
3: All right, France, Spain.
1: I give France to my country.
3: France. France. All right. Mr. Kola Wole, France.
2: Spain, no, Kiri, no, aye.
3: Kini, oh, a balance.
2: Oh, no, mo, yes, I play 50-50.
3: 50-50, new. Hello?
4: Yeah, good evening, Charlie.
3: Good evening, Maoga.
4: Yes, sir. This is Sam Sile.
3: Okay, Sam Sile, mo, akoli.
4: Yes, sir. France, sweet, winnie, prima.
3: I okay, but score line. But France, let
4: me. France, mo,
3: jadi, mo. If you don't show off, when you play, want to need two goal advantage.
4: Hold on.
3: Okay. France, let us do something there. All right, thank you. Hello. Good evening, Maoga.
5: My name is Mr. Tosin from
3: Mr. Tosin from Akpata.
5: Yes, sir.
3: All right, I'll be with you, Mr. Tosin.
5: France. Yes, sir.
3: I want to know Siva.
2: I want to know France. All right, Mr. Tosin. Argentina, don't tell you France.
3: Talo sobe.
2: Lori TikTok ni.
3: Lori TikTok. Olo lufa Argentina lo tell it France. Ba olo si pa ko mora olo si. 0916893 1000.
2: Okay, one tell it Spain.
3: Non tell it Spain. Hello.
6: Shade Lori.
3: Yes, boss.
6: Hey, power.
2: Eko le sa.
6: Ade olu kaya di from Kuala.
3: Mayoga, Ade olu kaya di she wa da da sa.
6: It is well with you all.
3: Amio, amen, amen, sir. Thank you so much, sir.
6: Spain,
3: let Eloni.
6: Spanish, new.
3: Spanish, new.
2: She don't shake or anything, do to buy.
3: Pe
2: I want to look for Argentina alone, tell you Spain.
3: Once you want to look for B1, you say Argentina, not tell you Spain. All right. Hello? Hello?
7: Hello, Tadini.
3: Yes, boss.
7: Hello.
3: Ekole, sir.
7: Ekole.
3: Yes, sir.
7: Shegun Latelebu.
3: Shegun Latelebu?
7: Yes.
3: All right, okay.
7: France, I select France.
3: France Lemo. All right, sir. Shegun Latelebu, France Lemo. Adiolu, Tony. Anthony Joshua, I cite you. Hello?
8: Hello? Hello? My name is Amadin Samuel from Abese.
3: Amadin Samuel from Abese. All right, Samuel, how you doing?
8: I did fine, sir.
3: All right, France, Spain.
8: France
3: all the way. All right, thank you, Samuel. Yes, from Abese. Rabregba Shola Rosi Yeti. Rosi. Any other year today now waiting now for the copy deal. How you did this evening? So well done, Sadele and Mr. Raymond, France all the way. That one they come from Rabregba Shola Rosi Yeti today. Hello?
9: Hello, good evening.
3: Good evening, Maoga.
9: Samuel from Oluyole.
3: Boluwa
9: Kife.
3: Me, Bob. Frederick from Oluyole. Bolu al atiro je sa de lo esa. Mo koma like energy Bolu ni. Mi igboru koyen ni e bi mi ko. Mo ro pe Frederick for Oluya le ni.
9: Si Bremer da de greet yo.
2: Good evening, sir.
9: E pele si gbogbo e.
2: Yes, sir.
3: Oya da Bolu afa.
9: Se ni ma lagbara. Ma gba France. Bo kanta si France amo katalu France man mo.
3: Oh yeah, mo kan talking to
2: me na.
3: Call lock, can render invalid.
9: France all the way.
3: France all the way.
9: Yes.
3: Oh yeah, no wahala. Ipa ye dollar mo si 70,000 lo ma jo lo yi bolu.
9: Sadele, thank you for you.
3: Mi o gba network o da, o da bo. 0915-333-4893 or
10: 0911-333-8933.
3: And the numbers to call with that. Hello?
10: KK on the line.
3: Okay. Yes, boss. KK, how you doing this evening, Maga?
10: I'm fine, man.
3: All right. A gallant, I draw a mudro dada. A gallant, sir.
10: Spain all the way.
3: Spain all the way.
10: The computer meets feed here, but I'm on France now. And it's about Nimi Filo Nigel Valley.
3: Okay. Time will tell. All right. Lada dot KK. What is Spain all the way? Hello?
11: Hello? Good evening.
3: Good evening, my guy. Your name and where you call us from?
11: Suleiman from Arafaja.
3: Okay, Suleiman from

0: Parapaja. All right, so Oga Suleiman, Spain, France.
1: Spain to win. Yeah.
0: All right, thank you, Oga Suleiman. Thanks for calling. Mosi Wudeye too. Hello?
2: Hello, good evening.
0: Good evening, Maga.
2: Good evening, sir. Delirious.
0: Yes, boss.
2: Mr. Raymond, well done. No?
3: Good evening, sir.
2: This is Raphael from Akwata.
0: Oh, yeah, now, Raphael.
2: So, France all the way. And France will beat Spain, hands down.
0: Hands down, ni?
3: Oh, well, for Mr. Raphael.
0: Hands down.
3: I want to fold you new.
2: I'm telling you, you see. The score line will be around 3-0.
0: Ah, Raphael, small. Gary don't cost too.
2: Don't worry.
0: So France now need to follow now. All right, we'll see what they hear. Hello, Iba, that one don't cut. If you call back, hello,
4: hello,
0: hello. Good evening, sir.
4: Good evening, sir.
0: Yes, boss.
4: How are you,
0: sir?
4: This is Adeleye from Lebu.
0: Okay, Adeleye from Lebu.
4: Yes.
0: All right, Mauga, France, Spain.
4: Yes, thank you. France.
0: Yes. Okay. All right, Maga, France. Thank you for calling France all the way. Raymond, match, yeah. Only deal. Hello.
5: Hello, good evening.
0: Good evening, Maga.
5: Samuel from Akpete.
0: Samuel from Akpete.
5: Yes.
0: All right, sir.
5: Spain all the way.
0: All right. Thank you, Samuel from Akpete. Stella talks a very dicey match to predict France to win. That's coming
3: okay,
0: from Stella.
3: Samuel can love from France. He can love from Spain.
0: Ah, okay. Boyaka Larry Matier. 0916-893-1000. Before we pick another call quickly, Harry Kane don't talk. He say one of the problems where England gets for the World Cup. Now disunity and distraction. No, only should bunny World Cup. He lay. Eba, I work completely together. Panic course. See distraction. Now you agree with Kane.
3: Only got on bad jack would you at all.
0: He won't talk about jack.
3: Argentina, my boju.
0: Okay, hello.
6: Hello.
0: Yes, boss.
6: This is Godwin from Akwata.
0: Okay, Godwin from Akwata, Shapali.
6: France
0: all the way.
6: Yes.
0: All right, sir. Thank you, Godwin, all the way from Akwata, calling on the show to pick his prediction. Hello. Iba, that network, you don't do call on plenty. Hello. Yes, sir. I call it, sir. Eba, suma microphone, you need that. Okay, FM, Mr. Femi Lati Akpata, share with Dada.
7: Very sir.
0: Oh, yeah, France Spain. Ah, Dupelo Wolo, a gallant. France Spain.
7: Yes, sir. Hello?
0: Ah, Wakalu yin. Hello, Mungo.
7: Hello?
0: France Spain.
7: France,
0: let me fun. All right, thank you. Lati Akpata, France. One line, one before. Ah, omo, maybe no lie. Out of the days where we don't take prediction, oh, ni lo fe, yi lo fe balance ju. Kini onka fi, left and right.
3: Raymond,
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3: tori pe Paraguay gbe sumo won like game yen
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3: won keep possession
0: won se energy for energy
3: okay. But imagine keyan ma sa kiri ko ma le ball kiri kese ma ba ball
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3: won ni alternative tan ba dey get a right in the flank
0: okay
3: tan ba ti dey get a right in the flank
0: iru nkan ti Argentina se against tal Argentina ba player ton gba arin to nira fun won until kan to switch si flank
3: Egypt
0: she Egypt ni ti Messi ti lose penalty
3: Egypt
0: na ni yeah
3: so in kan ti France ni lati se France ni lati lu egbe
0: ti won ta ni o ba work ka won lu egbe fun strength ta won
3: so ti Cucurella ba ti busy ti Pedro Porro busy gbugba la mo pe Pedro Porro defender to wa aggressive ni as mo pe owo waju France yen wa creative so ti won ba le maneuver wonu balls 100% sure penalty le sele.
0: Hello, who there?
8: Hello.
0: Yes sir.
8: It's me Adesokan Mutiu.
0: Adesokan Mutiu. She ma predict ni abet register tele.
8: Hello.
0: Hello sir.
8: Hello.
0: She n gba wa.
8: Yes sir.
0: Mo ni se register ni abi ti register tele.
8: Mo ti register ni last week.
0: Last week, okay, all right. Oh yeah, papa. France Spain.
8: France all the way.
0: France all the way. All right, sir. Thank you.
8: Sir.
0: Thank you, sir.
8: Yes, sir.
0: France all the way. Okay, now. Remote ni le gbe call kankan mo. Lori Facebook e to ba fe predict o le gba Facebook lo lati drop prediction ti e lori Facebook language bibe. The match today na 8 p.m. on top that level. Oh yeah, before I go, match, I'll tell you say Bournemouth don sign 25.7 million striker. We dey talk about Rodriguez. They don announce Alvaro Rodriguez from Elche, that one from Spanish La Liga. While Manchester United, they don't talk. He say, I want to wear midfield. Mio, yato si talisman. Emo ki talisman, lo wala wabai. He don't de do in medical. As per se waiting. As per se, oh yao, he do tete. On top that one, should Emma calm down. 50 million. And, Santos, si.
3: Yeah.
0: Talisman. Etu le su fek ba, no da midfielder.
3: If I ye kin janyi, ton wanti gbe Cardalo. Asholi elekeji. To me, man, you need ya. Wan transfer. Eto ri, Casemiro ti lo. Man, you ma play Champions League ni next season. So, one ni reinforcement papa julo ni owo arin Manuel Gatte na ti ni injury Manuel Gatte o sese ko wo bi 6 months so to me ma you need one shit we need the midfielder kan si lati complete.
0: All right, and finally ka to ma lo bo tete Paul Lalama so sugbon England wants everything possible lati je ki Declan Rice ko wa fit fun match ola yen. Magba pe Declan Rice doubt ni due to illness.
3: England need the Declan Rice because abawo team kan fe face Argentina. So ti England o ba de dominate ni arin yen. So England ma jeya. So won ni lati se gbogbo nkan fun Declan Rice.
0: Bo je pe
3: killer kan lo painkiller fun. Te ba yo Declan Rice ni owo arin England yen ko si kankan mo. In present Declan Rice lo fun Bellingham ni anfani lati ma se box to box. E de mo pe o na anfani lati mi awon nigbati Harry Kane o wa active ni last match won. So gbogbo nkan tan ba le se fun Declan Rice lati fit against Argentina won ni lati se.
0: All right, so we'll pack our load, they go out this wonderful evening. And Steven don't come tell us, hey guys, time don't go. Adepoju Kenny Oluwase, thank you sir. I cite you on top Facebook, I see your prediction there. Adeolu Tony, I cite you. Eddie Kenzie, I cite you too on top Facebook. Raymond Kiawarale Kamalo,
3: eyin ti wa ise te ti gbo wa le ni atun ma wa lo la ruko mi oye pada Raymond Tanatuna.
0: All right, e ma worry, sey eyin te wa ni TikTok yen special edition ma wa fun final. We go do special prediction. It is not what I'm win, but it could day for final. In everything where you do, make sure say you know put hand for trouble. I go say now maybe the picking of Prince and Princess from local Sam Adelina, my name, your party on radio. But remember, you can simply and always call me Sade Liri. Until tomorrow now, bye for now.

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1: Father, we ask that you open our eyes to the truth of your word. Thank you because you have heard us. For in Jesus' mighty name we have prayed. Amen. Exodus chapter 11 from verse 4. It reads, "Then Moses said, Thus says the Lord, about midnight I will go out into the midst of Egypt, and all the firstborn in the land of Egypt shall die, from the firstborn of Pharaoh who sits on his throne, even to the firstborn of the female servant who is behind the handmill, and all the firstborn of the animals. Then there shall be a cry, a great cry, throughout all the land of Egypt, such as was not like it before, nor shall be like it again. But against none of the children of Israel shall a dog move its tongue, against man or beast, that you may know that the Lord does make a difference between the Egyptians and Israel." This is the word of the Lord. The Lord made it clear to Moses that he was going to do a thing that would bring a difference between the Egyptians and the Israelites. And it was the fact that he was going to judge their firstborns. He was going to cause death to their firstborns. And the way God told Moses was that in chapter 12, he told Moses that every family was to take a lamb, and that lamb was supposed to be sacrificed, and the blood put on the lintel and the doorpost of every house. And what was explained was that whenever the angel was to pass by, angel of death was to pass by, the angel was to sight the blood on their lintel and was to pass over those houses. And that was supposed to bring a separation between the Egyptians and the Israelites. Please take note of this. First of all, you need to understand how firstborns are prone to mysterious deaths. Firstborns are prone to cheap deaths. Firstborns are prone to deaths that happen before their time. And you need to understand that death is one of the powerful tools used to take away firstborns. You need to understand that the firstborn is the glory of any home or the glory of any family. And the only way to cause them great pain was to take them away by death. These are principles in the scriptures that people need to understand. The powers of darkness understand this principle, and they understand how that if you want to cause pain to any family, you go after their firstborns. This is something that people need to understand, that in the realm of the spirit, the firstborns are the easiest prey for death. They're the easiest people to take away by death. And this pattern has been laid out here in the scriptures. But you could also see that the Lord said it was going to bring a separation between the Egyptians and the Israelites. And the separation was to be tied to the protocol that the Israelites were supposed to do, taking a lamb and sacrificing it. Now, this protocol had evolved by the chapter 13 of Exodus. The Lord God told Moses that they should dedicate their firstborns unto God. They should consecrate their firstborn. Exodus chapter 13 verse 2. Consecrate your firstborns unto him. This was what God told Moses. And that protocol was supposed to be done in such a way that by verse 13, they needed to bring a lamb to the altar. Lamb has value. Lamb to the altar and present it to the Lord as a replacement for the firstborn. Remember that we started with the fact that a firstborn was sacrificed. We started with the fact that a lamb was sacrificed. And here we could say that a lamb is taken to the altar as a replacement for the firstborn. This is what secures the firstborn. We shall continue with the same topic, same time next week. God bless you.
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0: Welcome back. Yesterday, intentional mothering began, and we heard Pastor Sarah remind us that a mother's report card at the end of her life is her children. What do you see in your children today? Whatever you see is what you should begin to intentionally develop in them from now on. Motherhood is more than providing for a child's physical needs. It's not just about buying them things. We must also prepare them to know God, serve God, and be used by God. If your children aren't following God and serving Him, then your work is not yet done. There is still more to do, because the greatest legacy a mother can leave her children is a life devoted to God. Whatever you want to see your children become, you must intentionally invest in it. Motherhood is one of the most powerful callings on earth. There is no achievement greater than being a good mother. Mothers have the privilege of raising disciples for Jesus and soldiers of the cross, men and women who will defend the gospel and stand as pillars in society. Just as Jochebed, Hannah, Lois, and many godly mothers have done, you too can do it. As a present-day mother, make it your priority to ensure that your children know God, follow Him, and faithfully serve Him. The message continues today. Stay tuned.
2: If you are working outside the home, you must be an intentional mother. If you are a single parent, please be an intentional mother. If you are a widow, be intentional about raising your children. If you are a stepmother, be an intentional stepmother. It is believed that stepmothers are wicked and all. Be a different one. Say, I'm going to love these children more than their mother would have loved them. He says it's not possible, but it is very possible. I challenge you to go outside the box of the normal stories being told of stepmother and be different. And say, stepmothers do this, they love their children more than the stepchildren, but I'm going to do it the other way around. I'm so going to love these children that you will not tell the difference between any of the children by giving my whole self to them. That you are not only bringing up your children well and leaving these other ones. Your legacy should be that you brought them all up and they are doing the same. They are thriving all because we're intentional. I want to challenge every grandmother to be an intentional grandmother. This we heard about the lady who is a seamstress, but once the daughter has a child, she's with the daughter. And she will stay for 1 year with the daughter. The daughter has the second one, she's back. And they showed her holding the baby. She actually looked younger than the daughter. It's amazing. Sacrifice. That the grandmother thing is not just something you have to do, but that is something you are saying, any gap my children leave, I will fill it. Whatever they are not getting with their parents, I'm going to fill the gap. So I am determining to be an intentional grandmother. Every day they come, I must teach them something. I must be with them. When they come to my house, I leave the phone and we are on the bed. We are all over the place. And then in the evening, we have our routine. The last hour before they go, we sit on the bed and they watch something on TV together. And they are all on me and all. It's intentional. See, the point I'm trying to make is that you can be any of these mothers and just do it casually. But if it is intentional, you are targeting something. You want to achieve something. You want to see something and you're working towards it. God does not measure motherhood by status or location. He measures motherhood by your love, your faithfulness, and your impact. Motherhood is a calling that must be executed in the unique situation you found yourself. So if you find yourself as a single mother,

0: intentional. You found it as a stepmother, be intentional. You are a grandmother, be intentional. The Proverbs 31 woman is described as a multidimensional woman who manages her home, engages in business, provides for and takes care of her family, and acts in wisdom and strength. If you read Proverbs 31, you will see that this woman is intentional. Every verse is intentional. What she sells, what she makes, when she wakes up, how she goes about the business of her house, everything is planned. Nothing is happenstance. And I want to challenge all the women to be intentional women, to be multidimensional, to do different things, but make sure that your home has love, you are faithful, and you are making impact. The Proverbs 31 woman is not boxed in, and I don't want to box you in. So whether you are a stay-at-home mom or you are a working mother, I have a question for you. How is your spirit? How are you carrying this job? Are you grumbling? Are you bitter? Are you angry? Or you are faithful? Are you loving intentionally? Are you impactful? Do you listen to your children patiently? Or you are always in a hurry? Are you sacrificing joyfully or willfully and willingly? How intentional are you? Love is not about constant presence, but it's about consistent connection with your children and family. So who is a good mother? Generally speaking, in all cultures, a good mother is not defined by perfection. She is defined by consistent care, guidance, love in action over time, sacrifice, strength in difficulty. At the core of good motherhood is someone who shows love and presence, not just staying, but making sure the child feels safe, seen, and valued. Have you seen some of these posts on social media where the mother is on phone, the child eats and falls asleep and almost falls off, and things begin to happen, the woman is still on the phone? That is being at home but absent. It would have been better for that woman to be working at home and let somebody watch that child than for her to be like that. So she is someone who is present and makes the child feel safe, seen, and valued. She is someone who provides guidance, teaching right from wrong, helping the child to grow in character and wisdom. It must be your concern that your children tell the truth, that your children have character, that your children are not lying, that your children are not doing bad things. So we teach them character, we teach them wisdom. What is wisdom? Wisdom is just doing the right thing. Wisdom is doing the right thing. It's knowing right and doing it. And we can teach our children. Now, it will be difficult for some of us to teach our children wisdom, because we lie over everything. In fact, sometimes we lie over things that are not even necessary. You want to travel overseas, you collect somebody's money and put in your account. That's a lie. You are starting your overseas journey with lie. Your foundation is troublesome. You cannot succeed overseas now. You collect money from people, put it in your account and all. What are you teaching your children? Because children don't do what they are told. They do what they see. A good mother is one who is patient, forgiving, understanding that children make mistakes, and helping the children to learn from their mistakes. She protects and provides for the children's emotional, physical, and sometimes spiritual needs, because the father should be at the head of giving spiritual provision. She encourages growth, allowing the children to develop independence, confidence, and purpose. We had a mother who, if you were sick, she put money in your hand and you go to the hospital yourself. Those of you whose mothers were arranging shoes and all for them, my mother is arranging bus money for you or taxi money to go and go to your own hospital. Some of it is good, some is bad. This generation does not believe in that kind of mothering. What stories will your children tell? I guess they will just say our parents gave us everything. They protected us, they shielded us and all. Our mothers, they put you in the bus and you go to the hospital. Whatever you find in the hospital is your business. And if by evening they don't see you, they may ask, or else they will say you will come back tomorrow. She encourages growth, allowing her children to develop independence. Listen to this. She leads by example, knowing that children often copy what they see more than they are taught. So you are a single parent. You tell your children, don't let anybody touch you. Don't do this, don't do this. But then there is one uncle that is always coming in the night. And then you drive them to go and sleep. And then you and the uncle are somewhere doing something. The children are seeing it. They may pretend like they are not seeing it, but they see it. And so we have long passed that age where we used to tell people, do what I say, but not what I do. No, people do what you do, especially your children.
1: It can't be said enough. As a mother, you must lead by example, knowing that children often copy what they see more than what they are told. The life you live before them will speak louder than the words you say to them. Take note. The message, Intentional Mothering, will continue tomorrow. Don't forget to join Pastor Sarah.
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We're reaching you live from Wales Broadcasting House along Alafi Avenue, Oluyole Estate, Ibadan. I am Toluwaleke Ali. First, the headlines. President Tinubu launches housing drive to create 300,000 jobs. Federal government launches digital reform platforms to track performance across MDAs. Governor Makinde defends call for United Nations investigation into Oyo school kidnap. Police confirm arrest of fake agency DG Adeyemi in Osun. Those are the headlines. Now the news in detail.

0: President Bola Tinubu has disclosed that his administration plans to deliver more than 10,000 housing units across 14 states and the Federal Capital Territory, with the initiative expected to create over 300,000 jobs as part of efforts to bridge Nigeria's housing deficit. The president also revealed that the federal government will implement reforms to attract greater investment into the housing sector through improved land administration, stronger financing frameworks, enhanced project structuring, and greater transparency. Represented by the Secretary to the Government of the Federation, SGF, Senator George Akume, at the opening ceremony of the 20th Africa International Housing Show, AIHS, in Abuja, President Tinubu stated that his administration's renewed hope agenda is moving beyond policy formulation to tangible implementation through strategic housing projects and public-private partnerships. Appealing to local and international investors, he urged them to take advantage of opportunities in Nigeria's housing market, assuring them of a conducive investment climate while stressing the importance of compliance with the country's laws. The federal government launched three digital platforms aimed at strengthening the monitoring, implementation and evaluation of public sector systems, with a directive that all ministries, departments and agencies, MDAs, adopt the new tools to improve accountability and service delivery. The platforms, the Reform Tracker Dashboard, the Knowledge Repository and the National Strategy for Public Service Reform, NSPSR Dashboard, were unveiled by the Secretary to the Government of the Federation, SGF, Senator George Akume, at his office in Abuja. Akume described the platforms as an integrated digital ecosystem that will transform how reforms are monitored, documented and communicated across the federal public service, noting that they reflected the Tinubu administration's commitment to building a transparent, technology-driven and results-oriented public service. He announced that a service-wide circular would be issued immediately after the launch, directing all MDAs to liaise with the Bureau of Public Service Reforms on the deployment and application of the platforms. Oyo State Governor Engineer Seyi Makinde has explained why he called on the United Nations and other international human rights and accountability bodies to investigate the abduction of pupils and teachers in Orire local government area of the state. Recall that he made the request in a statewide broadcast yesterday following the safe return of the abducted pupils and teachers. Governor Makinde noted that the incident was grave and unusual enough to require independent international scrutiny beyond Nigeria's domestic institutions. He explained that involving international human rights and accountability mechanisms, including those within the United Nations system, would help establish the facts surrounding the abduction and its resolution while strengthening public confidence in the outcome. Governor Makinde added that his call was motivated by the need to secure justice for the victims, reassure residents and restore confidence that every Nigerian child can attend school without fear. The family of Michael Oyedokun, one of the teachers killed during the abduction in Orire local government area of Oyo State, has appealed to President Bola Tinubu to recover his remains, noting that they need closure after his death in captivity. The appeal was contained in an open letter jointly signed by the Oyedokun family and addressed to the president today. In the letter, the family lamented that its pain remains because Oyedokun's body has not been recovered. The family lamented that while many families had been reunited with their loved ones, theirs was still mourning because Oyedokun's remains has not been found. The Oyedokun family appealed to President Tinubu to direct security agencies to intensify efforts to locate and recover the slain teacher's remains. The National Drug Law Enforcement Agency, NDLEA, has expressed readiness to sign a memorandum of understanding with its Egyptian counterpart to deepen cooperation in the fight against substance abuse and illicit drug trafficking through intelligence sharing, joint operations and training. The agency explained that a proposed agreement would strengthen existing bilateral ties between Nigeria and Egypt and enhance efforts to tackle the growing threat posed by international drug cartels operating across Africa. The chairman and chief executive officer of NDLEA, Brigadier General Mohamed Buba Marwa, retired, disclosed this when the Egyptian ambassador to Nigeria, Mohamed Fouad, paid him a courtesy visit at the agency's headquarters in Abuja today. In his remarks, the Egyptian envoy underscored the importance of stronger collaboration between both countries to address the challenge of narcotics trafficking from a continental perspective. The Nigeria Police Force has arrested the self-acclaimed Director General of the controversial Presidential Foreign Investment Promotion Council, Adeniyi Adeyemi, in Osun State, hours after a federal high court in Abuja issued a bench warrant for his arrest. Justice Muhammad Umar ordered Adeyemi's arrest after he failed to appear in court for his arraignment on an 8-count charge bordering on alleged conspiracy, forgery and impersonation. The prosecution accused him of operating the purported Presidential Foreign Investment Promotion Council, an organization the presidency has maintained does not exist. The spokesperson for the Osun State Police Command, Abiodun Ojelabi, confirmed that Adeyemi was arrested by the intelligence response team from Abuja at his hideout in Osun State. He is expected to be transferred to Abuja to face the charges. A video circulating online shows him being escorted by security operatives following his arrest. And that's it on the national news. Before we end the news, here are the highlights. President Bola Tinubu disclosed that his administration plans to deliver more than 10,000 housing units across 14 states and the Federal Capital Territory, with the initiative expected to create over 300,000 jobs as part of efforts to bridge Nigeria's housing deficit. Federal government launched 3 digital platforms aimed at strengthening the monitoring, implementation and evaluation of public sector systems, with a directive that all ministries, departments and agencies adopt the new tools to improve accountability and service delivery. Oyo State Governor Engineer Seyi Makinde explained why he called on the United Nations and other international human rights and accountability bodies to investigate the abduction of pupils and teachers in Oriri local government area of the state. The Nigeria Police Force has arrested the self-acclaimed Director General of the controversial Presidential Foreign Investment Promotion Council, Adeniyi Adeyemi, in Osun State, hours after a federal high court in Abuja issued a bench warrant for his arrest. The bulletin was compiled and edited by Kemi Sola Williams. Stay connected with us on all social media platforms at Wales Radio 893. Like our Facebook page at Wales Radio 893 FM fan page. 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I am Toluwaleke Ali. Thank you for listening. God bless you.
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There are many languages in the world. The language of success. The language of ambition. The language of dreams. But beyond all of this, there's one language that every heart understands. Regardless of the age, the race, distance, or even time. And that's the language of love. Love doesn't always speak through words. Sometimes, it is found in a lingering glance across the room. And sometimes, it is hidden in the quiet sacrifice of someone who puts your happiness before their own. Sometimes, it is in the comforting silence between two people who no longer need to speak to understand each other. And love has a way of making the impossible feel possible. It gives courage to the timid. It gives hope to the discouraged. And it gives strength to the weary. And peace to hearts that have wandered for far too long. Love is the hand that reaches out when you've given up. It's the voice that says, "I'm here," when the world feels empty. It's the embrace that reminds you that even after the hardest storms, warmth still exists. And you know, perhaps this is why every heart longs for love. Not because life is incomplete without it, but because love gives life a deeper meaning. It teaches us to become kinder, to become more patient, to listen before we speak, to forgive before resentment takes root, to celebrate someone else's joy as though it were our own. And love isn't merely about finding someone who makes your heart race. It's about finding someone who gives your heart peace. Someone whose presence becomes a safe space for you. Someone who reminds you that home isn't always a location. Sometimes home is a person. And so tonight, no matter what your journey looks like, whether you're deeply in love, you're trying to mend a relationship that has grown fragile, whether you're healing from a heartbreak, or you're praying for a love that you've never experienced, or for you, you're simply just enjoying, you know, hearing stories that remind you about the beauty of human connection, about the beauty of love. Know that this is where you belong. And so from now up until 10:30 p.m., you and I will be walking the corridors of love together. 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And we're reaching you live from Wales Broadcasting House along Alaafin Avenue, Oluyole Estate, Ibadan. My name is Toluwaleke Ali, the Radio Princess. And together tonight, we'll have an amazing time. And four different segments. The first segment of the show is the heart-to-heart segment, where we talk about issues that concern love. Conversations that actually help to build healthy relationships. And from there, we move on to the Vox Pop, where everyday voices, you know, pretty much remind us that love has different perspectives. And so you get to hear real life perspectives from different people. And afterwards, we move on to the Lover's Corner, where
people share the realities of their relationship, you know, seeking advice, encouragement, and sometimes just a fresh perspective to matters of the heart. And finally, it's a To My Special Person segment, where you get to send a heartfelt dedication to warm greetings. You know, sometimes it could just be words of appreciation to your partner. So you can either put a call through to the studio or drop text message or WhatsApp message, you know, talking about how exactly you feel about your partner. Right, once again, welcome. We're live on Facebook tonight. 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And you can drop your comments as we go on the show.

0: Right, welcome to the first segment of the show tonight. This is the Heart to Heart segment, and today we're talking about relationships and finances, taking a look at financial compatibility and transparency. Right, so when it comes to money matters, it can be really tricky, not just in relationships or marriages, but sometimes even amongst friends, you know. And that's the reason that there's a saying in Yoruba that say money can even destroy friendship, actually. So money is one of the most common causes of disagreement in relationships. And sometimes it's not even because, you know, there isn't enough money, because I know that the moment I said, oh, money is one of the things that actually causes disagreement, you're saying, it's because, no, sometimes it's not because the couples don't have enough money. Sometimes it's because they don't communicate well enough, you know. As much as love is important, trust is important, respect is also important. But if two people that are in a relationship cannot honestly discuss about money, discuss about financial responsibilities and future plans, then no matter how strong that feeling is, it definitely can be tested. So first, let's take a look at what financial compatibility is. And many people think that financial compatibility means marrying someone who and the same amount of money, or maybe higher than you, you know, and are compatible. And he spent some money, so because of that, we're financially compatible. And that's not it. Now, financial compatibility simply means that two people have similar attitudes, values, and expectations about money, or they're actually willing to understand and respect each other's financial differences. For example, you could have a partner who enjoys saving every naira, like every penny that your partner gets. Your partner loves to save, and the other person just enjoys spending money. You know, the moment I have money, I just want to spend it, because I mean, if I don't spend this one, who knows when I'll get another one. Yeah, but if I spend this one, God will always provide. All right. It doesn't mean that, you know, neither of you are wrong. Okay, but it's just that when you don't fully understand each other, that's where the challenge is, because compatibility is less about income and more about the mindset that you both have. Now, there are different people with their personalities when it comes to money. Some people are savers, some people are spenders, they just want to spend. Some people are planners. Yeah, they're always planning. Okay, I'm expecting such an amount. How do I go about it? What would I use it to do? And that's why some people will tell you, I've already made plans for this money. This is what I'm going to use it for, and nothing is going to change it, right? And some people just totally avoid talking about money, like completely they avoid it. Now, it's important that you're honest with yourself. So ask yourself, which one are you? Do you spend first and save later, or do you save first before spending? Now, it's important that you understand your own financial personality. All right. And that's going to be a step towards you also understanding your partner. Now, the important question, which is like the elephant in the room: why does money cause relationship problems? A lot of times it happens because of poor communication. Now, for example, there's one partner who hides debts, there's another partner who spends without informing the other person. There's a difference of financial priorities, you know, pressure from extended family. Imagine that there's someone, a partner who is the first child, who has siblings, and then good help, probably has a mother who also extends the generosity to extended family. So there's somebody's uncle's auntie, brother, sister's daughter's cousin is getting married, and then you have to buy the ashwabi, even though you're not even sure how your family members, you know, the lack of budgeting, secrets bank accounts, you know, and sometimes it's even unrealistic expectations. All right. Many couples argue about money, but the real issue could actually be trust. So let's talk about financial transparency. Simply, it's just you being honest. It means being open about your financial situation. This includes, I know that some of you will be shaking your head right now, how much you earn, if you have debts, how much are you owing, what loans are you paying off, your savings, your investments, your business commitments, your monthly expenses, your financial responsibilities. Now, it doesn't mean that you're giving away your independence. No, that's not what it means. It's a way of ensuring that your partner isn't surprised when some realities then hit both of you. Or should I say that some financial realities hit the both of you? All right. Now, it's important that before marriage or while prepping for marriage, you don't avoid money conversations. Matter of fact, there are a lot of conversations that people refuse to have when they are preparing to get married. And money conversation just happens to be one of it. You need to discuss certain questions. Questions like, how are we going to share household expenses? Should we operate a joint account? Should we keep separate accounts? What are our financial goals? How much do we have? Do we plan to own a home? How many children do we want? How do we finance their education? As much as possible, these are conversations that could actually be uncomfortable. Yes, it could be really, really uncomfortable, but they are also conversations that if you avoid could cause bigger problems for you later. So these are conversations that are very, very important that you have. So you're on the same page and you're not saying, I don't know, I'm not really earning so much, so I'm considering having 2 kids and your partner is considering having 6, you know. Now, as much as we look out for red flags, character-wise, it's also important that we look out for red flags financially as well. Now, there are certain warning signs that you will see. Yeah, just the way that there are red flags in the relationship, there are also red flags in the character rather. A person who refuses to discuss money, that's a red flag. Why are you not discussing money? Someone who constantly borrows without explanation. Hidden loans, secret spending, gambling. Even if business is just small, small now, it's just 100 naira here, 200 naira here. Trust me, one day, it will go beyond 100 naira here, 200 naira there. Yeah, it will go beyond that. And if you excited that, but whenever he wins money, I mean, we always spend it, guy. It takes me out to eat pepper soup. Okay. Anyway, persistent financial dishonesty. Living beyond your income. These are the issues. In the words of one of my friends, she will say, these are the issues. Now, all of these are the issues that actually deserve serious attention. All right. So when you see these things, it's important that you pay extra attention. You're with someone who, you know, spends secretly, is financially dishonest half the time, never discusses about money with you. lives beyond his or her means or income, then definitely there's something to take a look at. Now, what happens when there are different income levels? Now, it's important to note that financial compatibility doesn't require equal salaries. Yes, one partner may earn significantly more, but what is most important is fairness. Okay? Fairness, respect, mutual understanding, and teamwork. Because every relationship shouldn't be that you're turning your income into some sort of competition, you know. So it's not say about who earns more. When I earn the most in this family, that's not what it should be about. It should be about building together, you know, pulling resources together. All right. So fairness, respect, mutual understanding, and teamwork. Remember that your income shouldn't be a competition in your ship. Yeah, so whether relationship or your marriage, it shouldn't be a competition. All right? And that's the reason it's actually very important to build financial trust. It's very important. It's actually difficult, you know, because you're thinking, oh, if I open up about how much I actually earn, this person could begin to, you know, want to take advantage or do this or that. Yeah. But it's important to build financial trust. Now, trust isn't something that you just wake up and it's there. Of course, it takes consistency. So, how do you build financial trust? One, be honest about money. Okay, be honest about money. Be honest. You don't need to hide. You don't need to lie. You don't need to do all of those things. Especially if you see a future with this person. Except, you know, you don't see. I'm not seeing the future. It's blurry. They bleak. That's when you shouldn't. Then keep your financial promises, okay? Oh, this is what I want to do, then keep it. Avoid secret spending. You know, you want to do this so that your partner doesn't find out. Nah. Then whenever it is that you want to, you know, make purchases that are huge purchases, talk about it, discuss about it. Have a monthly budget for both of you. Or for the home. Make sure that from time to time you both review your financial goals. Of course, it's okay that you have your own financial goals, your partner has his own financial goals, and then you have financial goals as one, as a team that you are. So review your financial goals. When there's progress, of course, celebrate. And support each other's ambition. Okay, this is what I want to do next. All right, no problem. I'm going to be there with you all the way through. All right? So, set common goals. It could be owning a home. It could be starting a business. It could be the children's education. It could be a retirement plan, you know. It could even be traveling. Say, okay, every 6 months we want to go on vacation, and how do we go? Okay, let's save up towards that, or let's have a goal towards that. All of that. When you pursue common goals, then money would become a tool for you to build dreams instead of causing conflict between you both. Alright, as much as possible, I know that social media has its own effect right now because there's so much unnecessary pressure going around. People comparing lifestyles, you know, expensive weddings here and there. They are looking at the couple, they are looking at the luxurious vacations that they went on, the designer clothing, the new cars, the perfect home. All of that, yes, it does happen, but remember that with social media, it's not, you're not going to be seeing the realities of it. It's just highlights. You don't know what is going on behind us. I know that social media has really affected the game and has given, you know, a totally different thought to finances in relationship, because you're on social media and then you see somebody granting interview and saying, if you're not earning up to this amount, I'm not, you know, and all of those things. Yes, you come online and you get exposed to things like that. But as much as possible, remember that real life is different from social media. Okay? It's very, very important. And sometimes, you know, try as much as possible when you are maybe noting some sort of financial abuse, like controlling all the income, withholding money for basic needs, taking loans in your partner's name, preventing your partner from working, all of those things, then you need to actually try as much as possible to talk about it, all right? Because healthy relationships are built on respect and not on control. And understand that life is very unpredictable. Yes, finances can change. Anything can happen. So that's the reason it's important that you both work together as a team to get solutions, so that if perchance, you know, something doesn't work, then another thing will work. So I'd leave you to reflect on some things, on some questions rather. First is, can your partner comfortably ask about your finances? Can your partner comfortably ask you about your finances? Do you know each other's financial goals? Would your partner be shocked if they saw your bank statement? Do you make financial decisions together? If you're able to answer these questions honestly, it will help you to see if there's need for improvement in any area. But when it comes to, you know, financial compatibility and transparency, there's usually one major theme that usually comes out of it. And some people will say no, never, ever, ever. Some people will say, yeah, I mean, it's not a bad thing, you know. It's one of the ways for you to pull resources together and be more financially compatible. All right. Oh, it's also a way for you both to be transparent. Okay. And that's what a lot of people consider when we talk about finances. All right. And that's the question for our Vox Pop for today. Yes. So the question is simple for the Vox Pop today, before we then wrap up the conversation on financial compatibility and transparency. So the question for the Vox Pop today is, should couples have joint accounts? Should couples have joint account? And like I said, that is the basis of the Vox Pop question today, before we eventually wrap up on the topic of financial compatibility and transparency. All right, so let's hear what people have to say about whether or not couples should have joint accounts.
1: Now, Radio Princess, how are you doing? What's up? How would it be? Yeah, let's get to business. It says, should couples have joint accounts? Yes and no. It is, to me, and the way I view it, it's a two-sided coin. Yeah. I was speaking from the perspective of my reality, you know. So as an African man, you have no business joining every finance of yours with your wife's. Neither does she. Or should I say, neither is she obligated to join her finances with yours. Yeah, as an African man, you have other responsibilities outside marital responsibilities, you know, familial issues, parent, welfareism and all. So saying joint, total joint account is a no, because either you like it or not, there's some financial decision you will be making, yeah, with respect to your other duties that would hurt your wife, or should I say that would not sit well with her, and vice versa too. So, but where couples should get joint accounts is if they're working towards a project, they're saving towards something in the future, you know, or they want to get a stock together, they're saving towards an event, children's education, a ceremony, fine. Joint account is perfect. Business accounts, fine. But in totality, you cannot, it is not feasible, you know. Now let me go in the direction of a Muslim man that wants to be polygamous. You know, you can expect your other families, or should I say your other wives, the welfareism of your other wives to be financed through a joint account that you have with one of your wives. It doesn't work out. So your money is your money, her money is her money, the family's money is the family's money. I don't know if it makes sense. Yeah. You can have joint accounts on things you want to do together. But your finances, part of your finances, should still be wholly governed by you. And so should that of your wife. So her finances should be wholly governed by her, except there's a need for you guys to come together. Yeah, that's my submission. Thank you.
2: Should couples have joint accounts? Well, in my opinion, I believe that it's something that depends highly on the individuals involved. Because I believe, oh, before we got into a relationship, I had my own account. He also had his own account. So that one, as I would have separate accounts, right? So if we want to have a joint account, there has to be some sort of conversation before we say, you know what, let's have a joint account. And in my opinion, I just think that joint accounts is for specific goals. So let's say we are saving towards getting a car. We want to buy a property. We want to invest in a business. Yes, we could say, okay, babe, you know what, from your salary, you drop like say 15-20% into the joint account. I'll drop like maybe 15-20% as well, and then both of us are contributing our agreed percentages from our own individual accounts into the joint account. That way there's no fights. And at the same time too, there has to be a consensus, right? So say for instance, I need to get money and I need us to approve me taking out of joint accounts. There has to be an agreement. I can't say that, oh, because my money is there, let me go and move my money. At least I contributed like 200k last week. No, it's not right. It's not proper. All right. So that's why I would say that it depends on individuals. Especially for me, I think what I would do is to ensure that I keep my individual accounts running. My guy does the same. Then our joint accounts is just for us when we have things that we want to do. You could now say a particular percentage could go into this account, but nobody can take any money without the other person's consent, the other person's approval of that. If not, at the end of the day, what you just have is like some sort of scheme where one person feels like, ah, so now both of us are gathering money for you to come and eat on your business. No. And even if I'm going to be taking out of that money for a goal that is not what we agreed on for a joint purpose, I should be able to replace that money within a certain period of time. That way there's trust. That way we know that this joint account is for the main reason why we created it. Not for us just putting our hands inside and dipping it and the other person feeling cheated that, ah, I put my money into this thing, but it's the other person that's spending it. But I mean, love should cover everything, right? But then there should be clear boundaries too when you want to have a joint account. And if you're not sure, I feel like joint accounts are best for people that are married and they know that they don't have trust issues. Thank you.
3: Personally, I think couples should have a joint account, but only if they are both ready for that level of commitment. A joint account can make it easier to manage bills, save for family goals, and build trust because both partners know where the money is going. Now, that said, I don't think having a joint account means you should lose your financial independence. It's perfectly okay for each person to have a personal account as well, because that way you can handle your own expenses without feeling like you have to explain every little purchase. And at the end of the day, it's not really about the account itself. It's about trust, communication, and agreements. If a couple can't have honest conversations about money, even separate accounts won't solve the problem. But if they trust each other and have clear financial goals, a joint account can work really well. So for me, I'd say yes, have a joint account for shared responsibilities, but also keep individual accounts for personal needs. I think that's the healthiest balance. Thank you.
4: I don't know if couples should have joint accounts, but as for me, I'm not going to try it. I prefer my own account. That's... change is the most constant thing in the world. Anybody can change any fucking time. So, besides, I don't want people monitoring me. If I'm monitoring my money for me, dictating how I spend my money, having to undergo a series of questions on top of my money. So, it's a no. For me, oh, if I have someone or if I'm married and the person is asking me if you should have joint, no one say, oh, love, don't blind me. How can I not blind me to having a joint account with my partner? So, it's enough for me. And wondering if love can survive money problems. That's two different problems, money and love. Love cannot carry money. Money cannot carry love. Shikina.
2: Should couples have joint accounts? I honestly just think it is based on a personal decision. There's really no yes or no answer. It's what works for that particular couple. I mean, it can work for this couple and it would not work for the next couple. I just think it's a personal thing. If both of them know that money cannot, because money is really crazy. Money can actually cause mad fights between a couple. Money breaks friendships. It can actually break the relationship if it is not, you know, well discussed and managed well. I mean, I know some people that do joint accounts because they feel like it's a way of being transparent with their finances and all of that. And, you know, I know people that don't operate on that and they are doing so well and everything is going to fine with the finances at all, right? So I just genuinely think it is a personality thingy, or it's just particular to every couple. It's not like a yes or no answer. What works for them? Does it work for them? If they join their money together, hope it will not cause an issue. Hope it will not be something that would start to cause a drift between both of them. And if they decide to operate separately, if that's what will work best, and everybody just brings their own quota into managing the home, that's fine. It's just what works for everyone. Every person's relationship is unique to both parties, right? So I don't think there's a generic yes or no question. It's just what works for each and every person.
5: Okay. The topic is relationship and finances. Can love survive money problems? Well, yes and no. In some situations, love can survive finances to some extent. We've seen couples that, you know, love, but this kind of facts, they endured. Not endure, they pay. Although, that love is not going to be sweet too. Because at times, for love to be sweet, for anyone likes to be sweet, if someone needs money, to enjoy life, you need money. So once you still enjoy love, you also need money. But if the question is, can relationship, can love survive money problems? It can, but to some extent, will it survive? I don't know if I've answered that question. Then, should a couple have joint account? The answer is no. Capital no. If you understand. So, the particular stage for woman will bring problems. It's going to proceed. There's no how you want to be understanding. It's going to be a problem sometimes.
6: Okay, good evening. In all honesty, I don't think couples should have a joint account for quite a number of reasons. And I would say, because change is constant. Yeah. Of course, you are supposed to trust whoever you are in a relationship with and all that. But change is constant. Let me just say that. Anything can happen at any point in time, and it is better everybody keeps their finance separately. So it doesn't mean you have to hide whatever it is, but just do what's safe. Joint account, it's a big no for me. Thank you.
7: Hello, good evening, Toluwaleke. Having joint account should not be a problem. It depends on what works for the family. So each family has what works for them. If it works well, good. And if it is not working well, they should just leave it out. If someone will complain of something else, maybe you're spending too much, especially when it comes to the family. Maybe I'm spending too much. The wife is spending too much for a family. Or maybe it is vice versa. And issues like that can destroy the family. But if it works well, good. If it is not working well, then let them sit and strategize another measure that can work for them financially. It is not a must. For me, I don't see it as a show of love. Sometimes if it doesn't work, then let it go. If it works, good. You can maintain it. And it shouldn't be a problem. Yes, you know, it shouldn't be a problem. It's just a matter of understanding. You know what works for your partner. And go by it. That's just it. So if there's any project, if putting money together in an account, like joint account, if it is not working, then when you have a project, the two of them, I mean the husband and wife, should sit together and draft out a measure. What are you contributing? You two, what are you bringing to the table? And I believe with understanding and love, it should work out. Yes, it should.
2: Okay. So the couple have joint accounts. For me, it depends on the couples. It works for some people. Why doesn't it work for some people? So having the joint account, that means there must be a very clear communication and trust, which is very important.
8: between both of them. One thing they can also work is they can have a joint account while also have personal account. So maybe, I don't know, every month they can say, okay, there's a specific amount that will be put in the joint account. So it is good and it is not

0: While it works for some people, it might not work for others, but it is not as if it is totally bad. It is actually good when there is trust and communication, like clear communication between both couples.
1: All right, there you have it. The conversation about a joint account between couples. I mean, I said it before that when we talk about financial compatibility, this is also a question that usually, you know, comes out. But one thing that resonates across the board for those who answered the question is the fact that there's no one cap fits all. It's whatever works for your relationship is what you should do. Yes, pulling resources together towards a goal, great. All right, but then it shouldn't take away your own personal financial independence. All right, so I'm just going to say that practically, as much as possible as a couple, you should set your financial goals together, have regular money conversations, have a monthly budget, have an emergency fund, and try as much as possible to avoid unnecessary debt. You don't need to live above your means. Respect each other's financial opinions, be honest about income and expenses, and make sure that you plan before making major purchases. All right, it's very, very important. Now, remember that money cannot buy love. Yeah, I know that you say, yeah, but money can buy my own love. No, money cannot buy love. But when you take poor financial, or when you poorly communicate about your finances, it can even damage a very loving relationship. And when we talk about financial compatibility, it's not about you marrying a wealthy person. It's about finding someone who shares your commitment to honesty, responsibility, and planning. And transparency is also very important because it helps you to build trust, right? Remember that love grows through honesty, and trust also grows through transparency. All right? Okay, and that's all on the first and second segment of the show for tonight. 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

0: 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This is Still Love Connect on Wales Radio, 89.3 FM, your preferred wholesome radio. And this is the third segment of the show now, which is the Lover's Corner. In the corner tonight, we have a lady. So she says, "Dear Love Connect, I never imagined I would find the love of my life at a job interview. Today we met, we were both nervous candidates waiting to be interviewed by the same company. I remember how badly my hands were shaking. He noticed, smiled, and quietly told me to relax. We talked for a few minutes, encouraged each other, and somehow we both got the job. At first, it was strictly work. We were posted to different departments, so we barely saw each other. But over time, friendship happened naturally. We became each other's safe space. We celebrated promotions together, prayed through difficult moments, shared dreams, and slowly, friendship turned into love. We've been together for 2 years and 6 months now, and a few weeks ago, he proposed. It was one of the happiest days of my life. I said yes without thinking twice because this is the man I want to spend forever with. But now, our happiness has been replaced with fear. Our company has a strict policy against staff dating each other. If management discovers we're engaged, it's simple. One of us has to resign or we both lose our jobs. Neither of us can afford that. Life is already hard enough. He's still paying off debts he accumulated before we met, while I'm also responsible for helping my family financially. We have wedding plans to fund, rent to pay, and dreams we're both working so hard to achieve. We've spent nights trying to decide who should sacrifice their career, but every conversation ends in silence. My friends keep telling me not to resign because I worked too hard to build my career. They say no woman should have to give up her job for marriage. A few days ago, I accidentally overheard his friends telling him something different. They told him, 'You are the man. Don't be the one to quit. If she truly loves you, she'll leave the job.' Since hearing that conversation, my heart hasn't been the same. I haven't even had the courage to bring it up because I'm scared of what his answer might be. I don't want money, careers, or pride to become the first crack in our relationship that has brought us nothing but peace. We're planning forever together, but right now, it feels like forever is asking one of us to give up everything we've worked for. How do two people who genuinely love each other make a decision like this without resentment? Who should make the sacrifice? Or is there another way we're not seeing? I'll be listening." 0916-893-1000 0915-333-4893 You can also call 0911-333-893 Those are the phone lines for you to call to be a part of the show. The question is, what should they do? Both of them met at a job interview. Fortunately for them, they got the job, they became friends, and from friendship, they fell in love. Together, now they've spent 2 years and 6 months, and then a few weeks ago, the guy decided to pop the question. Now, everything was smooth until this time, because now they have to get married. However, their company has a strict no relationship policy. So it means that if the company should find out, one of them would have to either resign or both of them lose their jobs. And it's been a difficult conversation because they both have responsibilities. Hello? Hello?
1: Hello?
0: Hello, good evening.
1: Good evening.
0: what's your name and where are you calling from?
1: This is Mr. Adeluka from Kuala Lumpur.
0: Welcome to the show, sir.
1: Thank you. As the case be, if there is a testimony loss, I think the lady should realize that it is it's in mandatory, let me put it like that, that it is your spot that's supposed to provide for the needs of the house. And if the man leaves the job, what is the assurance that he will quickly and again get another job in order to keep the family moving? I think I'm still on the way.
0: Yeah.
1: If the loss is there, the lady should quit the job for the man to be able to assist me. I want to leave the job, or she didn't leave the job. The man will sell the kitchen for her. So, to my own best knowledge, I think once the loss is there, she shouldn't bother herself with whatever the family might be saying. That is our own life. That's our own future. That's the man she's been thinking to be, to live her life with. So I think, we got help.
0: Oh, we lost the call. All right, thank you so much. So he's of the opinion that the lady should be the one to leave the job. 0916-893-1000, 0915-333-4893, or 0911-333-893. Now, it's important to note that she's also the one carrying the load of her own family as well. Hello.
2: Hello, good evening.
0: Hello, good evening.
2: I'm calling from Apata.
0: What's your name?
2: I'm Happiness Jani. I'm calling from Apata.
0: Okay, Happiness, calling from Apata. Welcome to the show, Happiness.
2: Thank you, ma'am. I have just a simple advice. It's as simple as judgment. I'm thinking of it. First of all, since there is love, that is said, love conquers all. I think in this situation, the man can, you know, continue with the job.
0: Okay.
2: The job issue should not stop their marriage. So since the company have their own standard and their own, they should go ahead and get married. The lady should allow the man to continue in that company. She can resign and look for a job in another company. That the company is not the only company in the world. She can actually resign for that particular company that will not allow that marriage to thrive based on their standards. Then within 3 months or 6 months, she can also continue building up her career by looking for a job in another company since she has the support of the husband. So that is just my thing for that.
0: And
2: with wisdom of God, I believe things will still work out well. So you know anything that have to jeopardize their love, or somebody, despite the fact that she has heard their friends advising her or whatever, she should summon courage. They should just discuss it within themselves. She should give up, not to give up her career, but for that particular job in that particular company, she can give it up and let the man continue while she looks for a job in another company. That's my simple advice.
0: All right, thank you so much. Thank you so much, Pod. Part of the thing she mentioned is the fact that he's still repaying debts. She also is the one taking care of our own family's finances. So it means that both of them actually need something to work with. Because if she leaves her job now, I mean, this is Nigeria. We don't know how long she's going to take to get a job his own salary because of the debts he's repaying will not be enough to take care of their wedding plans, take care of his own debts that he's repaying, his family, and her own family as well. And that's where the challenge is. Hello?
1: Hello.
0: Thank you, sir. All right, sir, welcome, Master.
1: No, another thing is that if they believe that there's nothing impossible for the Lord to do, then the marriage on first, either of them secured another job. I think that is the way out.
0: Okay.
1: Anything aside that, probably they should act. Yes.
0: Okay.
1: Once no one don't want to leave the job for anyone, it will be better for them to pass. Yes.
0: All right.
1: Because company cannot admit such a thing. Or one should look for another job. Both of them might write a petition to whomever got first. So should go, and the remaining one should be in that company. So I think that is another way.
0: Okay.
1: Thank you.
0: Thank you so much, sir. 0916-893-1000, 0915-333-4893, or 0911-333-893. Those are the phone lines for you to call to be a part of the show this evening. This is the Lover's Corner right here on Love Connect on Wales Radio 89.3 FM. And like I said, we have a lady in the corner who is asking a question on behalf of her and her fiance. All right. 0916-893-1000, 0915-333-4893, or 0911-333-3893.

0: Hello.
1: Hello.
0: Hello, good evening.
1: Sorry, this is Happiness again.
0: Okay, Happiness.
1: I just want to quickly drop this.
0: Okay.
1: As it came to my mind. There's nothing to fear about. Just as I said earlier on. In as much as the lady has his own, her own concern of taking care of her own family.
0: Okay.
1: The two of them can still plan. If she is the one that is going to relinquish her own job, she can begin from now, plan on something to lay her hand to do within the period of 6 months or 1 year, maybe business or something that can keep her going until she finds another job, so that this thing cannot bring problem between two of them.
0: Okay.
1: Or two of them can still decide to quit the job and look for job in another company. That's just what I wanted to add to my previous suggestion.
0: Thank you. Thank you so much. Thank you so much. 0916-893-1000. 0915-333-4893. Or 0911-333-3893. She says, Dear Love Connect, I never imagined that I would find the love of my life at a job interview. Today we met, we were both nervous candidates waiting to be interviewed at the same company. Hello? Hello? Oh, we lost the call. Please do well to call back. All right. So she says, I remember how badly my ends were shaking. He noticed, smiled, and quietly told me to relax. We talked for a few minutes, encouraged each other, and somehow we both got the job. At first, it was strictly work. We were posted to different departments, so we barely saw each other. But over time, friendship happened naturally. We became each other's safe space. We celebrated promotions together, prayed through difficult moments, shared dreams, and slowly, friendship turned into love. We've been together for 2 years and 6 months now, and a few weeks ago, he proposed. Was one of the happiest days of my life, and I said yes without thinking twice, because this is the man I want to spend forever with. But now, our happiness has been replaced with fear. Our company has a strict policy against staff dating each other, and if management discovers that we are engaged, it's simple. One of us has to resign, or we could both lose our jobs, and neither of us can afford that. Life is already hard enough. It's still paying off debts he accumulated before we met, while I'm also responsible for helping my family financially. We have wedding plans to fund, rent to pay, and dreams we're both working so hard to achieve. We've spent nights trying to decide who should sacrifice their career, but every conversation ends in silence. My friends keep telling me not to resign because I worked too hard to build my career. They say no woman should have to give up her job for marriage. A few days ago, I accidentally overheard his friend telling him something different. They told him, you are the man. Don't be the one to quit. If she truly loves you, she'll leave the job. Since hearing that conversation, my heart hasn't been the same. I haven't even had the courage to bring it up with him because I'm scared of what his answer might be. I don't want money, careers, or pride to become the first crack in our relationship that has brought us nothing but peace. We're planning forever together, but right now, it feels like forever is asking one of us to give up something we've worked for. How do two people who genuinely love each other make a decision like this without resentment? Who should make the sacrifice? Or is there another way we're not seeing? I'll be listening. 0916-893-1000, 0915-333-4893, or 0911-333-3893. Hello?
2: Hello, my
0: Hello, good evening.
2: Good evening.
0: What's your name and where are you calling from?
2: My name is Grace. I'm calling from L.A.
0: Welcome to the show, Grace.
2: Thank you. As for me, she has to resign her own job.
0: Okay.
2: Yes, ma.
0: But she's the one, she's one fending for her family.
2: And when they're together, the man can do everything.
0: The man himself is paying debt too. He's paying debt.
2: And she will not forget about other companies. Yes.
0: Okay. We lost Grace's call. All right. Please do well to call back.

0916-893-1000, 0915-333-4893, or 0911-333-893. Sometimes love comes with the most difficult decisions to take, and here it's someone with a really, really difficult decision. Let's take this one from Ayobami, and Ayobami says, "This thing is not that deep, Sha." Alright, well, but you didn't say what can be done. You only said it's not that deep. Okay, let's take this one. Okay, so this is from, alright, this is from Tola, and she says, "Is there any reason they're in a hurry to get married? Love sometimes requires being practical. They should keep dating while they both search for better other jobs. Whoever gets a better opportunity should resign. Then they can get married. There's no need for sacrifice yet. They won't die if they don't get married immediately." All right. So thank you so much for that message. 0916-893-1000. 0915-333-4893. Or 0911-333-893. You can drop your WhatsApp messages on 0915-4999-893.

0: We have this voice note on WhatsApp. So let's listen to this.
1: This is a beautiful love story, and I don't think that the worst can happen. I don't know what their job looks like. I think first thing first, she mentioned that they are not in the same department. I think most times for companies is to ensure that you're not in the same department. So that's option one. That's well what I'm thinking. Another thing is, does the company have another branch? If it's a company that has another branch, can one of them request to be moved to another branch? That's number two. Number three is, can one of them apply for another job? So while they are still doing this here, can they apply to another job? After all, the experience is there. If the company is a very okay company, is this something that they can launch out and check out another company? That's number three. And then number four is, it's a difficult conversation, but that needs to be had. So they really have to talk about it. She can't, yes, she overheard his friends talking, but she didn't hear his response. She didn't know what's in his mind. So you can't do this in assumptions. You have to genuinely talk about it. And in sitting and having conversations, she should look out. Is there any in himself? Is he selfish? Is he domineering? What are the things for her? Of course, it's not like her career is going to end if she leaves this company. Do you understand it? There are other options. So I guess it depends on what she wants. My one thing.
0: Alright, thank you so much for that. Okay, quickly, let's get on to my special person segment. So in the next 5 minutes, thereabouts, it's time for you to send a special message to your special person. So all you have to do is drop a text message or a WhatsApp message or put a call through to the studio and giving your heartfelt love messages right here on air. And the good thing is, you also get to request for any love song that you want, and I'll be playing it for you. Alright, so the lines are the same: 0916 893 1000, 0915 333 4893, or 0911 333 8933. Alright, and you can drop your WhatsApp messages on 0915 499 893. Actually, I already have a message here from Love, and Love says a shout out is to her baby boy, and she wants me to play by you that Simi and Adekunle Gold, the love birds in the music industry. Okay, and I'll do just that for you, because that's why I'm here, right?

Okay, it's been an amazing time on the show tonight. Of course, it's time to wrap up for tonight. And I'll just say that, you know, one of the most important things that for the lady that sent the message, one of the most important things you could have taken into consideration was, you know, factoring that in to your relationship. I know that, you know, wow, love is do your thing again. It's okay too. It's possible to have forgotten about that and left it out. But I think that just as Tola said, and the person who sent the voice note as well, you don't need to be in a rush to get married. You both have financial commitments, and one person cannot afford to not have a job right now. So the best thing to do is to you both try applying for jobs whilst also, you know, making your preparations, the little things that you can do, all right, and start applying for other jobs. And when finally, because I mean, this is Nigeria, there's a whole lot that's going on. So when there's a headway or someone else or the other person or whoever gets the job first, then it's easier to now say, okay, then which pays better, who should leave, all right, so that, you know, there's a balance to it before you can then move on. You're still paying debts. You're the one financially responsible for your family. You both cannot afford to not have a job at this point. So try as much as possible to first sort that, get another job, all right, and then move on from there. All right, thank you so much for being a part of the show tonight. Love Connect returns next Tuesday at 9 p.m. Thank you for being a part of the show. Coming up next at 10:30 is Tete Jawo. All right, my name is Toluwaleke Ali, the Radio Princess. Follow me across socials at I Am Radio Princess. And on X, it is Radio Princess_. Until we meet again, au revoir.

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5: 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My name is Toluwaleke Ali. On today's reflection, let's talk about a role that is in the hustle and bustle of our modern world. Being conscious. Now, what does it mean to be conscious? At its simplest, being conscious is the state of being awake and aware of our surroundings. But when we delve deeper, we realize it's much more than just a state of being. It's a state of mind, a choice, and a way of life. In our fast-paced world, how often do we truly take a moment to be conscious of our thoughts, of our actions, and the energy we bring into every situation? We wake up, go through our routines, interact with people, and engage with the world, often on autopilot. But what if, instead of rushing through our day, we slowed down, even just for a moment, to be fully present? Listen to the ticking of the clock, for instance. Each tick is a moment passing by, and a reminder that time moves forward, whether we are aware of it or not. But when we are conscious, when we are truly conscious of every moment, we begin to value and understand time. We begin to understand the weight of our decisions and the power of our presence. Being conscious means being aware of the thoughts that we entertain. Are they uplifting or destructive? Are they pushing us towards growth or holding us back in fear? It means being aware of our words. Do they heal or do they harm people?